0: strangers who could have become friends for life.
1: The Green Party leader also says there should be an end to fear and uncertainty in the rental market. There's warnings that schools need to be better prepared to deal with cyber attacks, but they're getting better at recovering from them. Ofqual says the number of cyber incidents are down, but there still needs to be more robust measures in place. Their spokesperson is Amanda Swan.
2: Cybersecurity isn't just an IT issue, it's a leadership responsibility. And having regular backups and a clear response plan can make a significant difference in helping organisations recover when things go wrong.
1: South East Water's announced an expansion to its current hose pipe ban. It now covers all of their customers, including the vulnerable. And this year, Strictly stars will hit the dance floor for Movie Week. Routines will be based on a range of films, including The Devil Wears Prada and The Godfather. That's the latest from Radio News Hub. I'm Lucy Gorman-Lee.
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1: Some rain with showers affecting central and southwest England and southeast Wales. Otherwise, fine with some warm spells, a high of 20 degrees Celsius.

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1: Charged with engaging in conduct in preparation of acts of terrorism, including against Reform UK leader Nigel Farage. Counter-terrorism police say 28-year-old Joshua Carey from Rotherham in South Yorkshire was charged relating to activity between May 2024 and July this year. He's due to appear at Westminster Magistrates Court on the 7th of October. G7 leaders have agreed to release up to 100 million barrels of petroleum reserves within 4 months. French President Emmanuel Macron says that they've agreed to take no measures to restrict the exchange of energy and petroleum products between partner countries. It comes amid concerns about diesel supply as prices reach £2 a litre for the first time. Two Iranian men have been charged over an alleged plot to target the Jewish community in the Manchester area ahead of Yom Kippur. Counter-terrorism police say 26-year-old Salem Ahmadiyan from Liverpool and 34-year-old Rahman Salehi from Salford are charged with engaging in conduct in preparation for terrorist acts. Both men have been remanded in custody to appear at Westminster Magistrates Court tomorrow. Zap Polanski claims the Green Party's electoral victories push Labour towards a more progressive governing agenda.
2: And last May, London turned green. The amazing Zoe and Liam and all of our new council leaders with their historic victories. And of course, it wasn't just London. Every corner of this country, Greens elected.
1: The Green Party leaders called for controls to hold down the costs of rent across the country at their conference. Mr. Polanski is standing in the Holborn and St. Pancras parliamentary by-election with the aim of winning the seat previously held by Sir Keir Starmer. And the palm houses at the Royal Botanic Garden in Edinburgh have reopened after 5 years. The 19th century glass houses were closed in 2021 so that restoration work could be carried out. From Radio News Hub, I'm Lucy Gorman-Lee.
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1: Some rain with showers affecting central and southwest England and southeast Wales. Otherwise fine with some warm spells, a high of 20 degrees Celsius.

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1: The man accused of murdering Anne Widdecombe has also been charged with a terror plot against Reform UK leader Nigel Farage. Counter-terrorism policing say 28-year-old Joshua Kerry from Rotherham in South Yorkshire was charged relating to activity between May 2024 and July this year. Police say it's after a hugely intensive and complex investigation. Kerry is due to appear at Westminster Magistrates Court on the 7th of October. Manchester City have appealed against a judgment that they broke financial rules. An independent commission found the club guilty in a report released earlier this week. The FA say the decision has significant implications for the integrity of the game. Zap Polanski's called for a triple lock style guarantee for private renters at his party's conference.
2: 19-year-olds who can't afford student housing, so they're living with their parents and commuting to uni. But they're missing lectures because they can't afford the bus in and out. Missing out on living with strangers who could have become friends for life.
1: The Green Party leader also says there should be an end to fear and uncertainty in the rental market. There's warnings that schools need to be better prepared to deal with cyber attacks, but they're getting better at recovering from them. Ofqual says the number of cyber incidents are down, but there still needs to be more robust measures in place. Their spokesperson is Amanda Swan.
3: Cyber security isn't just an IT issue, it's a leadership responsibility. And having regular backups and a clear response plan can make a significant difference in helping organisations recover when things go wrong.
1: South East Water's announced an expansion to its current hose pipe ban. It now covers all of their customers, including the vulnerable. And this year's Strictly stars will hit the dance floor for Movie Week. Routines will be based on a range of films, including The Devil Wears Prada and The Godfather. That's the latest from Radio News Hub. I'm Lucy Gorman-Lee.
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1: Some rain with showers affecting central and southwest England and southeast Wales. Otherwise fine with some warm spells, a high of 20 degrees Celsius.
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1: Of murdering Anne Whittaker has now been charged with a terror plot against Nigel Farage. 28-year-old Joshua Carey of Burley Road in Rotherham will appear in court on Wednesday, charged with one count of preparation of terrorist acts. Two men have been charged with a suspected terror plot now targeting the Jewish community. 36-year-old Salem Amajan of Liverpool and 34-year-old Rahman Salehi of Salford are due to appear in court. It's alleged they had contact with a third party in relation to the plot who may be from Iran. We're told both men arrived by small boats in 2020 and 2023. Meanwhile, anti-Semitism at universities still remains significantly higher than before the October 7th attacks nearly 3 years ago. That's coming from the Community Security Trust. There's been two incidents of extreme violence since 2024, the first time the charity recorded incidents of this kind at universities. Stephen Silverman is from the Campaign Against Anti-Semitism.
2: There needs to be a recalibration of the way we look at our own history. As much as anything else, if we're going to start to deal with this problem, which is threatening to become almost irreversible.
1: US President Donald Trump says a US export ban on diesel was never really on the table, despite repeatedly claiming it was being considered. It comes after the announcement that leading G7 nations agreed to release 100 million barrels of fuel and oil from emergency stocks. Yesterday in Britain, the price of diesel topped the £2 average for the first time. And England continue their Nations League campaign today as they travel to Croatia. Thomas Tuchel says he would love to name his strongest team, but may be forced to rotate.
3: I told you before the Nations League, before these 2.5 weeks, that I would like to give the responsibility to the core players. I'm still on that place. Players from behind are still pushing. We have high level in training.
1: His side are second in their Nations League group table with kickoff at 5 o'clock. That's the latest. Here from Radio News Hub, I'm Matthew Dudley.
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1: After a damp start for some, you can expect plenty of sunshine today. The northwest of Scotland remaining wetter though, with the odd shower across the south. Highs today of around 20 degrees Celsius.

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1: A man has been charged with preparation of acts of terrorism against the Reform UK leader Nigel Farage. Counter-terrorism police say 28-year-old Joshua Kerry from Rotherham was charged relating to the activity between May of 2024 and July this year. He's also accused of the murder of Anne Widdecombe and will appear in court on Wednesday. Two men are due in court, having been charged over an alleged bomb plot against the Jewish community. We're told both men arrived by small boats in 2020 and 2023 and allegedly had contact with a third party over the plan, potentially from Iran. 36-year-old Salem Amajan of Liverpool and 34-year-old Rahman Salehi of Salford were both charged yesterday. Meanwhile, the number of attacks against the Jewish students and staff at universities remains significantly higher than before the October 7th attacks nearly 3 years ago. The Community Security Trust say they recorded two incidents of extreme violence. Stephen Silverman is from the Campaign Against Anti-Semitism.
2: What we have seen is a level of criticism escalating into hatred that is born not of fact but of feelings and emotions whipped up by bad actors to actually encourage this level of hatred.
1: Despite repeatedly claiming it was an option, the US President Donald Trump now says a ban on US diesel exports was never really on the table. A ban would have left Britain competing with other nations to find an alternative source, driving prices even higher than the record prices we currently see at the pumps. Leading G7 nations yesterday agreed to release 100 million barrels of fuel and oil from their emergency stocks. And England are back on their travels today as they head to Rijeka to take on Croatia. Thomas Tuchel's thanked the travelling fans.
3: Stadium is very, very small and very, very close up to the players, so it's a unique occasion. I'm glad that our 100 or 200 fans have a chance to be here. That means a lot to us, that the most loyal fans.
1: That's the latest from Radio News Hub. I'm Matthew Dudley.
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1: After a damp start for some, you can expect plenty of sunshine today. The northwest of Scotland remaining wetter, though, with the odd shower across the south. Highs today of around 20 degrees Celsius.

Kickstarting the weekend for both you and me this Saturday morning. It is In Excess, Never Tear Us Apart on Tameside Radio. This is your weekend breakfast. I'm going to take you through till 9 o'clock. I am James HK. And if this morning isn't quite enough, I'm also here between 9 and 1 tomorrow with a new show I've been doing for the last few weeks called Your Sunday Brunch, where the last two of the I hand over to you, and you're in charge of the show. Following me today, we have Dan and Mark, the Banter Boys. And I'm sure you know by now why we call them the Banter Boys, but just in case you're not quite sure, you're going to have lots of fun with them this morning. To take you through to that over the next 2 hours, though, today's best music, your favourite songs of all time. We've got Alex Warren coming up, The Knack, Coldplay, The Beatles, The Crickets, and Alexander O'Neill, to name but a few.

one of the most iconic rock songs, purely because of the drum beat at the start, the bass kicks in, and then you get that riff as well. It's just so catchy, you get stuck in your head. You might say after all these years that the lyrics are a little bit questionable, but it is The Knack with My Sharona. And I first discovered that song when one of my favourite bands growing up was Royal Blood, and they just brought out their second album, How Did We Get So Dark? It was 2017, I want to say. And to promote the album, they went on the BBC One Live Lounge, and they did a cover of The Knack by My Sharona. I was like, oh, this is good. I hope they do this as a B-side. Find out it wasn't their song at all. And it was indeed The Knack's from 1976, 41 years earlier. Sometimes in music, it just takes time to discover it. But when you do, it's a classic, isn't it? We've got Coldplay coming up for you next. Odyssey on the way, as well as The Beatles and The Crickets, taking us back to the 1960s.

I've not heard this one for a very long time. It's a pleasure to play it. Nice and groovy, nice and funky to get your Saturday alive and kicking. It's Odyssey. Use it up and wear it out. Before that, we had Coldplay with Higher Power. So when you listen to those two songs back to back, you probably wouldn't be expecting a little bit of rock and roll. But every now and again on my shows, I do like to turn the corner and give you something that maybe wasn't, you weren't expecting to come your way. And we're going to go back to the 1960s and even the 1950s. It's the Beatles and the Crickets. Help.

0: For me personally, you can't be a bit of old-time rock and roll. The Beatles with Help, a bit more poppy, but still classic rock and roll. And the Crickets there, led by the indomitable Buddy Holly, taken oh so soon with Oh Boy, bringing us through to 7:30 this Saturday morning here on Tameside Radio. I'm James HK. I'm here to take you through till 9 o'clock this morning. But coming up before 8, we've got Alexander O'Neill on the way for you next. Mary J. Blige coming up, Elton John, a bit of Lulu as well. So don't go anywhere.
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It's Alexander O'Neill with Criticise, taking us through to 7:30 this Saturday morning. We've got Mary J. Blige on the way for you still, Elton John, Lulu, Years and Years, The Clash, before we hit 8 o'clock. Following me at 9, we have Dan and Mark. Both them and I will be playing you today's best music, your favourite songs of all time, to kickstart your weekend and get you ready for whatever is coming your way.

It's Elton John with Kiss the Bride. But if you want to do proper Elton John style, it's probably Kiss the Groom, isn't it? I've not actually heard that track before. Discovering it alongside you this morning, if that's a new one for you as well. Elton John, Kiss the Bride. Bit of an odd one to throw in after Mary J. Blige and some old school early noughties hip hop, but two great songs nonetheless. That's what we're all about here on 103.6 FM. Today's best music, your favourite songs of all time. I want to find out what Elton John album that was from. I'll probably go back and listen to it. The only one that I've heard so far is Goodbye Yellow Brick Road, because when he was doing his farewell tour a few years ago, I think it was the 50th anniversary of the album, or the 55th anniversary of the album. Probably the best one that he's done. There's an underrated track on there called Grace Seal. Kiss the Bride might be on it, and I've completely forgotten about it. In my head, I've just discovered it this morning. Do like a bit of Elton John. My favourite is Crocodile Rock. I feel like, because I can make really silly noises to it, and I'm partial to a bit of Your Song as well. A really, really beautiful love ditty from Elton John. But there's a new one for me, Kiss the Bride. Hope you enjoyed that one. Bringing us almost a quarter to eight this Saturday morning. We've got Lulu on the way for you next. Years and Years, Gladys Knight and the Pips, and The Clash to take you through to 8 o'clock.

It's Gladys Knight and the Pips with Baby Don't Change Your Mind. An adorable little Motown tune from the late 60s. Do love that one. Goes hand in hand with the Saturday morning, I'm sure you will agree. We've got The Clash coming up for you next to take you through to 8 o'clock. Then I'll be back with another hour of your weekend breakfast to take you through to Dan and Mark at 9 o'clock. Some of the music on the way, we've got Paloma Faith, ZZ Top, Leanne Rimes, Soft Cell, Owl City with a tune that I've not heard for a very long time. And every time I hear this song, it reminds me of one particular point in my life and one little boy that I actually cannot remember. I've got two little stories coming up. It also reminds me of a guy named Jeff, who is an absolute legend. I don't know what he's up to these days. I feel like he's going to be in his 70s. When I knew him as a kid growing up, absolute legend. I want to try and track him down, so hopefully he can work out who it is this morning and help out James HK. So yeah, got a bit of reminiscing, a couple of stories, but today's best music, your favourite songs of all time, still on the way for you after 8 o'clock. I will see you there.

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1: A man has been charged over an alleged terror plot against Nigel Farage. Johnny Holmes has the details.
2: 28-year-old Joshua Kerry of Bearley Road in Rotherham has been charged with one count of preparation of terrorist acts for incidents between May of 2024 and July this year. He has also been accused of the murder of Anne Widdecombe, with Home Secretary Shabana Mahmood offering Mr Farage and his family her profound sympathy.
1: Two men have been charged with a suspected terror plot targeting the Jewish community. 36-year-old Salem Amajan of Liverpool and 34-year-old Rahman Salehi of Salford are both due to appear in court. It's alleged they had contact with a third party in relation to the plot, who may be from Iran. We're told both men arrived by small boats in 2020 and 2023. Meanwhile, anti-Semitism at universities still remains significantly higher than before the October 7th attacks nearly 3 years ago. That's coming from the Community Security Trust. They say they received 178 reports of anti-Semitic attacks from students and staff since 2024. Two of them were recorded as extreme violence. Stephen Silverman is from the Campaign Against Anti-Semitism. He says it always hides behind an excuse.
3: Today the excuse is Israel. Anti-Semitism existed long before the existence of the State of Israel. So it's important to recognise and not try to legitimise a lot of what we're seeing as dissatisfaction with the government of Israel.
1: US President Donald Trump says a US export ban on diesel was never really on the table, despite repeatedly claiming it was being considered. It comes after the announcement that leading G7 nations agreed to release 100 million barrels of fuel and oil from emergency stocks. Yesterday in Britain, the price of diesel topped the £2 average for the first time. Police across the south coast are braced for anti-migrant protests today. They've warned demonstrators against wearing face coverings. And England are back in Nations League action this evening. That's the latest from Radio News Hub. I'm Matthew Dudley.
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1: After a damp start for some, you can expect plenty of sunshine today. The northwest of Scotland remaining wetter though, with the odd shower across the south. Highs today of around 20 degrees Celsius.

Morning and welcome back to your weekend breakfast. It's Saturday morning here on Tameside Radio. The wonderful Paloma Faith with Crybaby getting us kicked off. I'm James HK. I'm going to take you through the next 50 minutes or so. It's at 9 o'clock where Dan and Mark, otherwise known as the Banter Brothers, the dynamic duo. Wait, no, that's Batman and Robin, isn't it? They're more like Batman and Robin from Only Fools and Horses, although I'm the one that looks like Rodney Trotter. I remember when Tameside Radio did me dirty at Christmas last year. I go on Facebook, Christmas morning, let's see what we can find. Don't forget, don't be a plonker and listen in to James HK this Saturday morning with a picture of Rodney Trotter with antlers on. Now, I know that being on the radio, you know my voice, you don't maybe know my face, but honestly, go on our website, look at the picture of me, and tell me that I am not Rodney Trotter. Anyway, more about what's coming up over the next hour for you. I've got a song from Owl City coming up, and every time I hear this, it reminds me of a time in my life where there was an absolute legend called Jeff. I've no idea where he is, what he's up to these days. If I could hunt him down, I would absolutely love it. He was a legend, and I'll go into why. And another little kid as well, who I remember from the same time, who made me laugh so much, but it's one of those awkward laughs where you've got to hold it in and try not laugh at him. This isn't in a mean way, honestly. All will be revealed.

0: Both of those tunes taking me back to my final year of high school back in 2012. Coldplay and Rihanna, The Princess of China, and Owl City with Fireflies. In my final year of high school, I decided to do the Duke of Edinburgh Award, but it was becoming very, very expensive, so I did pull out of it. But I did actually do the volunteering. Now, I used to do a club every Saturday morning at Copley. It was 10 till 12. It was called Multisports, and it was ran by an absolute legend of a man called Jeff. And Jeff, I first met when he came to my primary school in 2007 to teach us all how to play volleyball. And my cousin was going to this multi-sports thing every single Saturday. And I went along for the first time, recognised Jeff, was like, oh my God, you're the legend that came to my school. And I was going there for years. I made many great friends there. And then they used to do a summer camp for it, which I believe that they still do, at Copley, at all the like sports places across Tameside, for all your kids to go to. And I was going to this for so long. I said, I'm doing Duke of Edinburgh. I want to be like you, Jeff. I want to be a sports coach. So they gave me this active Tameside t-shirt. And for 6 weeks during summer, I was a sports coach amongst my peers, tying shoelaces, taking people to go and get the dinner, you know, like a good sports coach would do. And I had an absolute whale of a time. And Jeff, I've not seen him for about 10 years, but I just know he was an absolute legend. I think my Auntie Karen knows his wife. Maybe I should get back in touch. But I'm always reminded of that multi-sports camp, listening to Fireflies by Owl City. So it's always a pleasure to play that song. Taking me back to my final years of high school, which are 14 years ago now. I turned 30 this year, and it's finally dawning on me that things that seem like yesterday are actually donkey's years ago. It's crazy, isn't it? We've got a new tune coming up for you now. This is Morgan Wallen. Been by now, we've got Diana Ross, Bonnie Tyler on the way for you very shortly as well.
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was talking about that multi-sports camp that was a culture a few minutes ago. One of the fondest memories that I always have, I can't remember what the guy was called, but there's about 100 kids there. You get your quiet ones, you get your chatty ones, your lively ones, and you always get one that is completely extra to everybody else. And he came in one day, I was speaking about this just after we played Owl City a few songs ago, and this kid comes in, he's about 13, he's like, when we all come back from dinner, before we go back into playing sports and a few games, I've got a dance routine that I'd like to perform for everybody. And he started playing Fireflies by Owl City, and he did this dance routine. And I've never seen dance in person. I'd only ever seen it on TV, like when you're flicking through and you see Strictly or you see someone doing it on Britain's Got Talent. I'd never actually seen anyone do a dance routine in real life. So I'm there coaching at this multi-sports camp, and this one kid comes in, I've got a dance routine for everyone. I was very glad that he picked Fireflies. It was a big tune back in the day, and it still is a big tune now. I love it. The dance routine, I remember not enjoying it. I remember finding it a bit funny. But you know when you're in awkward situations and you try not to laugh and it just makes you want to laugh a little bit more? Well, that was me at that point.

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3: Welcome back to your weekend breakfast. It's Saturday morning. Maroon 5 coming up for you now with Makes Me Wonder. We've got Texas on the way, Alana Miles, and a little bit of Robbie Williams as well, with a music video that scarred and still does scar me for life. I'll explain.

It's Robbie Williams with a song that needs no introduction. But I'll give it one anyway. It's Rock DJ, which contains a music video that scarred me for life. And I'll tell you for why. So my friend Ben turned 30 back in January, and to celebrate, we went out doing some karaoke. We went to K2 in Manchester. And my friend Jordan thinks when it comes to karaoke, you can't beat a bit of Robbie Williams. And do you know what? He's not wrong. Rock DJ, Angels, fantastic. But as you're reading the lyrics off the screen, it's playing the music video in the background. And it just starts off with Robbie Williams dancing in a room to his own song. And as the song progresses, he pulls off his hair, he pulls off his skin, and he's literally ripping off everything until he's basically a skeleton with red bits of flesh on. And it's really, really creepy. What inspired it, I have absolutely no idea, but it scarred me for life. And every time I listen to Rock DJ, I get that image in my head. And honestly, I know Halloween's coming up. I don't want that image in my head.

I always used to say Millie Cookie at the end of that because I was obsessed with Millie's Cookies when this came out. I have a feeling it's going, how deep is your love can be too deep? But I used to go, how deep is I love Millie's Cookies? Absolutely no idea what the lyrics were, and it sounded like Millie's Cookies, and it still does to this day. I do miss Millie's Cookies, but it just got too expensive, didn't it? Anyway, back to the point. Calvin Harris there with Disciples, How Deep Is Your Love? And I knew what the song was, but I didn't know what the song was called or who it was by. So when I was going through the log, then I was like, I didn't know Calvin Harris did a cover of the Bee Gees. Song comes on, couldn't be more wrong, but I enjoyed it. And it's a beautiful way to come to a close for the show this Saturday morning. Thank you so much for listening in on your weekend breakfast. I'll be back next week on 103.6 FM between 7 and 9. And I'll be back tomorrow with your Sunday brunch between 9 and 1. Dan and Mark are on the way for you next, or as we always like to call them here at Tameside Radio, the Banter Boys, or as I call them, the Dynamic Duo, because they are a bit more like Batman and Robin, but Batman and Robin from Only Fools and Horses. I don't think they can have any complaints with that. But which one's Del Boy and which one's Rodney? I'll let you work that out.

0: 10 past 9, good morning, welcome to the weekend. This is Tameside Radio. Lunch Money Lewis and Bills here on Tameside Radio. Good morning, I'm Mark, and here he is returning for another time, Daniel Ayres, Esquire.
1: Good morning, how are you?
0: I'm all right, son, are you?
1: Yes, I'm good. Have you had a good week?
0: Yeah, amazing week this week.
1: Oh,
0: my. Our birthday, of course. You know, not mine, but the Tameside Radio's birthday. 19 years. And there's still confetti all over the floor.
1: Yeah,
0: just saying.
1: Paul Hardcastle, as in 19. 19.
0: Exactly. Did you see all the cake in the office still? We left you peace, you see.
1: I know, I did see that, but it was our birthday on Tuesday or Wednesday. We're now on Saturday. Has that cake been out since then and not been wrapped? Bit dry for me, I think. Dry cake.
0: Well, I can make it moist. I've got some of that. Daniel, I've got some of that squirty cream in the fridge. So we can have that a minute as well.
1: Exactly, yeah.
0: Well, perfect for you, that. A nice bit of cake. So enjoy that later on. Can I just say something? This morning I was in the supermarket getting a few snacks.
1: Yeah.
0: And this horrible woman, she was literally behind me, all right, with all the kids. And she sneezes so loud. Never even bothered covering the mouth up. Don't you find that disgusting?
1: Well, they do say an unprotected sneeze can travel up to about 2 miles in distance.
0: Just so it could reach Duckenfield, then?
1: Yeah, yeah.
0: But the thing is, that I looked at her and I gave her the rag dirtiest looks. If you are listening, woman, who is in Asda this morning and the crisp aisle at about 8:30, you're disgusting, you really are. Cover up when you sneeze or carry a tissue or something.
1: Sticks and stones, mate.
0: No, seriously. I'm honest, it's disgusting. Why do people do that?
1: You didn't say it out to her, though, did you? To her face. No, because you're a coward. Nope. You have to do it on air. You're a keyboard warrior.
0: The look I gave her said it all. I just shook my head and I thought, disgusting. Well, there's a bit more stronger words than disgusting, but it was horrible. Why are people so ignorant like that? And you wonder why there's so many coughs and diseases all over the world.
1: Absolutely. There's so many people coming down with colds at the moment and flu and stuff like that. But
0: so, just for today.
1: COVID as well. People
0: stay
1: have
0: away
1: now
0: from
1: been
0: me.
1: Tested for COVID again. Do you know what I mean? This week I knew people and I think I've got COVID.
0: Does it still exist?
1: Well, that's it. You still take a test, but you can take a test for COVID, but you're still going to work.
0: Amazing. Right, good morning. It's Tameside Radio. Dan and Mark, we're here till 1 o'clock. Loads of stuff to go through this morning. Events taking place, banter, gossip, and all the sports as well. If you fancy getting in touch with the show, you can do that on our WhatsApp number.
1: Yes, so the WhatsApp number is 07787 350452. That's 07787 350452. Get in touch in today's show. The more you get involved, the less work we have to do.
0: That's the way to look at it. Right, Ollie Murs, Dear Darling, on Tameside.

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1: Scandalous, mate.
0: And Josh, it's outrageous.
1: Mrs. filled her car up. 118.
0: 118? What, she got a bus?
1: Tank, yeah.
0: Why can't you downgrade her? I mean, sorry, not her, but the car.
1: Well, that as well, yeah.
0: Can't you downgrade the car?
1: Or for a younger model. Like, thinking MX5.
0: But no, I think this is the thing with fuel going up now. It's going to go up and down, up and down, up and down, I think, for the future, isn't it, now?
1: Yeah.
0: It's something we used to have to get used to. Obviously, electric is the way forward for some people. The problem is, and we've discussed this before, we don't dwell on it, but the price of the cars in the first place are quite expensive.
1: Mm.
0: So
1: I think people are concerned about the battery length now as well, but actually lots of car dealerships now give a 100,000 miles or 7-year warranty. So you can't really argue with that, which is similar.
0: Is that what they're doing?
1: Yeah, so it's similar to petrol or diesel cars. So there's one brand, Kia, they do the 7-year warranty, but they all start to follow suit now, whether it's 5 or 7 years. So I think it gives that peace of mind.
0: It does. I think as well, it's like, how often do you generally change your car? I mean, most people, I'll say, the one I know anyway, change their car roughly about 3 years. Is that fair to say, roughly?
1: Yeah, I mean, what I'm going to say is how many people take it on a finance term over 3 or 4 or 5 years.
0: Yeah.
1: But actually, right, I'm not one to do this, but leasing could just be a good deal now, just as much.
0: You see, that does appeal. However, I'm more concerned about the tie-ins and the things you've got to do with it, because when I looked at years ago, it was a case of, right, if you need tyres, you've got to get a certain brand from a certain place and all that stuff. There's a lot of, like, T's and C's that really think...
1: Hidden stuff that, obviously, like a scratch and stuff like that, you can be charged a lot of money if it's a leased car and stuff, so... There is pros and cons to it, but when you see these deals, I went on a website the other day, one of the deals was like $250 a month, $300 a month for a Tesla as well, by the
0: really?
1: Way.
0: Really?
1: Yeah, yeah, yeah. Like,
0: it's all right, isn't it?
1: Yeah. So I was like, okay. Some of these are second-hand as well.
0: Would you trust the missus with a Tesla, though? I mean, it's a big car, isn't it? And it's got like a big screen.
1: I've upgraded it, you know. Vauxhall Nova. It's got 4 gears and a choke, this one.
0: That's what she needs. But no, I think it's something you would all have to look at and consider. What is the right thing for you going forward? I just wish they'd make a lot of electric cars cheaper and affordable for people. Do you think it'll happen, honestly?
1: Yeah.
0: For a guy who's worked in that industry, do you think it'll come cheaper?
1: Yeah, I actually think... Call me crazy here or not, but I actually think people will own the cars in the future.
0: Right.
1: I think people will just lease them or hire them when they need them.
0: Right, thanks, crazy or not.
1: No, it's not. Seriously, like, there's a company, right, in London, I think they were called Zipcar or something like that.
0: Yes.
1: And you just go on the app, and it tells you, like, the car, and then you type a code in on your app, and it opens the car, and the keys are in the car. Or wherever. It's good, isn't it?
0: It does, but I don't know. I'd want like to get one of them driverless cars and all that stuff.
1: It's not driverless. It's a hire car that you get into. You just use your app to get in and out of it.
0: Do you drive it?
1: Yeah, yeah, yeah. Drive it like a normal car. Of course you do.
0: Right, okay. I'll look at it as an option. Right, Survivor next.
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0: 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The weekend and the sun is out. Well, for a bit anyway. A bit cloudy this afternoon, but if you're going for a walk or whatever, do it this morning. Who's got in the text coming through already? If you fancy getting in touch with us, give us a call on the WhatsApp.
1: 07787350452 on the WhatsApp. Get involved.
0: Right, okay, we've got here Elaine. Good morning to you both. I wanted to say thanks for making me a winner on your 19th birthday. She won some cupcakes, did Elaine.
1: Oh.
0: Now, she gets, I think it's six she gets. But, I mean, I'm concerned they're having six cakes all by herself, you know what I mean?
1: Why don't we share them with you?
0: That's what I'm
1: we'll
0: thinking.
1: We'll send you a box of four. We'll have one each.
0: No, I mean, just in the interest of health and well-being and stuff like that, you know, you don't eat too much sugar, do you? So, I mean, if you want to come round and obviously, you know,
1: we'll stop you having diabetes, we'll get it for you.
0: So, when they're ready, I'm sure we'll be in touch. If you want, just to give us a little bit of a tinkle, and then we'll meet you up and we'll have a cupcake party. So, good morning to Elaine. John and Kath, good morning to our favourite boys. From John and Kath in glorious sunny Duckingfield. Just checking in with you to let us know we're listening to you on our earbuds and probably laughing out loud as we go for a walk in this lovely weather. It's weird, isn't it, when you see people laughing and talking on the phones and yeah. You can't hear the other side of the conversation.
1: I've got to talk about this one. So, from my mum the other day, she's away at the moment, right? Yeah. My mum had earbuds in her ear, and the earbuds mustn't have fit in her ear comfortable. So every time she kept touching it, it kept cutting the call off.
0: Oh, no.
1: No, it kept cutting the call off.
0: Ah, right, get you. It's all Bluetooth, isn't it?
1: Yeah, so she kept touching it, and it kept taking it out of her ear and turning the call off.
0: This is the thing with more kind of maturer people. They do need a bit of help and support with tech.
1: Absolutely. You know I keep texting her saying, it's all right, Mum. We're going to the Isle of Man soon for euthanasia.
0: Daniel! That's outrageous. But, yeah, it's... I mean, good morning to, like I say, John and Kath. If you're listening, whatever road you're walking on, and you're laughing out loud, then that's the reason why. Maybe you should walk around with a big banner saying, am I listening to the Banter Boys on Tameside? It's not just me.
1: Oh, your conversation's that good. You both have to have a pair of earbuds in to not even talk to each other. Just listen to us. We're like relate, aren't we?
0: We are. I wonder if they like, they share the earbuds.
1: Like you used to share headphones with Walkmans. Yeah, do you remember that? Like when you were in school and your mate had a Walkman on. And basically you were sat there in...
0: Yeah. Those are the days. Right, 9:30, this is Tameside Radio, and we'll have a look at the sport next, after Kylie and Madonna. This is Love Sensation on Tameside Radio.

0: Madonna, Kylie, Love Sensation on Tameside Radio. It's the weekend. We're all mighty fine and tickety-boo here. I think so, anyway, I am. Are you, Sunshine?
1: Absolutely.
0: Good lad. I've got some breakfast for you in a bit. Some nice selection of pastries. Oh, don't turn your nose up again.
1: I'm not. Bring them on. It's about time.
0: I've got a bag full of goodies here. I'm like your granddad on a...
1: You're like Dale Winton off supermarket sweep, aren't you?
0: No, I've got a nice fresh banana.
1: When you hear the beep, beep, think of the fun you could have on supermarket sweep.
0: I've got 9 mini pastries family pack.
1: Nice.
0: So, another some chocolate.
1: You do look after me, you know.
0: I've got to, because nobody else will. Your wife doesn't, does it?
1: Oh, whoa, whoa. She's listening right now, so...
0: Oh, is she? All right. I bet your wife's absolutely brilliant. We're supposed to be right. She was brilliant.
1: Yeah.
0: Anyway, so, listen, are you free for an hour this afternoon?
1: Yeah.
0: Brilliant. Because I'm going to take you to the Scout Hut on Cartwright Street in Newton.
1: Okay.
0: It's the Model Railway Club Room Autumn Open Day today. It's run by the Stockport and District Railway Modellers Club. And it's on from 10 till 4 today. They've got loads and loads of model railway layouts. The kids will love this. That's why I'm taking it. Because I think you'll just gel in with all the kids to this. Like, oh, the train's coming. Class 37 engine. You know what I'm saying?
1: Yeah, yeah, yeah. I'm excited. You can hear it.
0: There's demo stands there. There's trade stands. There's refreshments and all sorts. So if you fancy going, sdrm.co.uk. That's sdrm.co.uk is the website. But it's on today at the Scout Hut, Cartwright Street, Newton in Hyde, for the model railways. So I just thought, you know, a bit of education. You know, trains and all that kind of stuff. The Intercity 125. So I'll take you there later after the show.
1: Thank you.
0: Is that all right?
1: Yeah.
0: I'll even pay for entry for you.
1: Time goes by when you drive.
0: Oh, no, Daniel, please.
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6: England are preparing to face Croatia in the Nations League, but Thomas Tuchel has had his say on Manchester City.
7: Of course the players talk about it, of course. And then City players talk about it, and we talked with them, but only briefly. They're ready to go for tomorrow. That's what they show on the pitch, and that's what they show in camp. But, of course, it's a big topic.
6: The club have been found guilty of financial breaches by an independent panel, although they have appealed against the decision, claiming they have evidence of their innocence. If their appeal fails, they could see significant sporting sanctions, including the prospect of no longer playing in the top flight. Elsewhere in the Nations League, Northern Ireland stunned Ukraine and Slovakia with a 3-0 win. They go clear at the top of their group thanks to Kieran Brown's first international goals, and it was a draw for France and Italy in a game that ended 1-1. Over in the darts then, and world number one, Luke Humphreys admitted he was disappointed with his performance. That's despite a 3-0 win. It sent him to the semi-finals of the World Grand Prix.
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0: 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There's a report out this week. So scientists have confirmed what many pet owners already know to be true. Dogs really do understand their master's voice. And a study said revealed that canine brains process speech in a way previously only seen in humans. Now, you're a dog owner of two, aren't you?
1: Absolutely,
0: you know
1: right.
0: I mean?
1: So I've got two dogs, right? And they can understand certain words, so...
0: What, I mean, without obviously causing a riot, saying right. W-A-L-K-I-E-S
1: yeah,
0: and stuff
1: yeah,
0: like
1: yeah.
0: that.
1: Walkies.
0: But, I mean, what commands and what there's, instructions?
1: There's lots of instructions that I give my dog. So, do you want a treat? Is quite straightforward,
0: really?
1: And he follows me. And the other one is obviously other commands like sit and
0: yeah.
1: roll over and all that stuff. But actually, my dog's quite clever because when I'm walking with my dog, I may have fallen on the other day, right? And there was a group of ewes on this canal bridge, let's say as it is, right? So I had to walk over the bridge, but these ewes were there. And they were smoking the old wacky-backy, right? And you could smell...

0: smell it. Anyway, my dog doesn't jump up at anybody, right? Unless commanded to, basically. Yes. Mm-hmm. And these lads, and I put the headphone to my ear so I could kind of hear what they were saying in the background, you know, while I was walking past them.
1: Mm.
0: Felt a bit vulnerable, to be honest. And then this lad's like, oh, look at this dog, this and this, that and the other. And
1: you're thinking there's trouble ahead.
0: Well, yeah. But I thought one of them's going in canal and it's not me, you know what I mean? So anyway, genuinely, I was walking, right? And we're there. And he's like, is your dog like, does he bite? So only on command. Right. And he went, right, I bet your dog don't tell it to sit. And I shouted, sit, dead loud, right? And both dogs just sat down. These lads nearly sat down as well, right? And these lads were there, right? And they're like, oh, yeah, they could do the commands. I said, they're training to be police dogs and they can smell weed. That's why they're excited. Next thing, Fred, his 39-kilo Labrador, jumps up at this lad.
1: No.
0: Yeah. And he said, why is he doing that? I said, because he can smell the drugs on you. I said, they were going paranoid.
1: Really?
0: Yeah.
1: Honestly?
0: Yeah.
1: It's crazy, isn't it?
0: But it's weird. He never jumps up at anybody, right? But then he jumps up at these people. So he must have felt a little bit of intimidation vulnerable or whatever, but he wanted to just, yeah.
1: They're very, very clever dogs. They really are.
0: So
1: even cats are.
0: Treats, walks. But even Fred, right, when we go out and he goes in the river and he comes back and we have to hose him down or we get a towel, he stands right next to the towel after he's had his shower. Because we put a towel out and he stands there waiting to be dried.
1: So he knows, he understands what he knows the routine.
0: He understands certain stuff, yeah. He hasn't understood, go and get me a can of lager out of the fridge yet.
1: I was going to say, one day.
0: And go and bite the mother-in-law because we don't get on with her. I'm joking.
1: One day he'll learn. Right, this is Snow Patrol. These Alarms, 103.6 FM, Tameside Radio, at the weekend.

0: Snow Patrol and These Alarms plays here on Tameside Radio. Right, good morning and welcome. It's 10 to 10. Yes, good morning.
1: It is indeed. A text here from Paula. She says, good morning, lads. Happy sunny Saturday. A little noisy video. Is it spelled right? For Dan, just in case he's missing his furry friends while he's working.
0: I wondered where that was going. When we was both reading the WhatsApp, right, it says here, I'm going to send you a little video. And you think to yourself, Paul, I've never met you. but if you want to send
1: not
0: me
1: that
0: vids.
1: That kind of video, Daniel.
0: If you want to send me vids, you crack on, right?
1: But where's the video, love? You know what I mean? I'm more excited than Dan is. Where's the video? We're waiting in anticipation for the video to come through, so... If you want to send us a video, by the way, same WhatsApp number, 07787 350452.
0: Yes, we love WhatsApps, right? And it's great to hear from people. So, like you say, people who are on holiday, people who live abroad, people who are also back in Tameside. It's Tameside and the great beyond.
1: It's what we call CC, Community Connection.
0: Do you know what I call it? Community Payback.
1: Shut up.
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1: The co-pilot on a Fly Dubai flight that nearly crashed last week attacked the captain with the cockpit's crash axe. That's according to the United Arab Emirates officials, who have called it a terrorist incident. We're told the co-pilot tried to take control of the Israel-bound aircraft, but was ultimately subdued by passengers and crew. A man here has been charged over an alleged terror plot against Nigel Farage. Johnny Holmes has the details.
2: 28-year-old Joshua Kerry of Bearley Road in Rotherham has been charged with one count of preparation of terrorist acts for incidents between May of 2024 and July this year. He has also been accused of the murder of Anne Widdecombe, with Home Secretary Shabana Mahmood offering Mr. Farage and his family her profound sympathy.
1: Two men have been charged with a suspected terror plot targeting the Manchester Jewish community. 36-year-old Salaman Amajan of Liverpool and 34-year-old Rahman Salehi of Salford are due to appear in court. It is alleged they had contact with a third party in relation to the plot, who may have been from Iran. We're told both men arrived in small boats in 2020 and 2023. US President Donald Trump says a US export ban on diesel was never really on the table, despite repeatedly claiming it was being considered. It comes after the announcement that leading G7 nations agreed to release 100 million barrels of fuel and oil from emergency stocks. Yesterday in Britain, the price of diesel topped the £2 average for the very first time. And England continue their Nations League campaign today as they travel to Croatia. Thomas Tuchel says his side need to keep the intensity up, despite the crowd being primarily made up of schoolchildren.
3: It might feel a little bit like pre-season, but it's not pre-season. It's a crucial match in Nations League, and this is just another layer to be professional and to take care about. It is what it is, and we have to deal with it.
1: His side are second in their Nations League group table, with kickoff tonight at 5 o'clock. That's the latest here from Radio News Hub. I'm Matthew Dudley.
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6: Dry for most of Saturday. A few silly spells around as well, turning a little hazy later on. And temperatures in the light wind still high of 18 Celsius.
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6: 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Mark Andrews, myself, Dan Ayres. Right, cracking music lined up. Appleton, Pilot, and this from Whitney Houston, Tameside Radio.

0: blast from the past that was. Pilots and January, 103.6 FM. This is Tameside Radio. Good morning, welcome to the weekend. If you've joined us, where the heck have you been? But this is 9 o'clock, trying to entertain you.
1: Trying.
0: That's trying. Yeah. Exactly.
1: You've been trying, mate.
0: Shut up. I'm Mark, this is Daniel.
1: Good morning, thank you so much for having Tameside Radio on. Right, 10 past 10, the Banter Boys are here till 1 o'clock today, and absolutely anything could happen live on air. Well, it happens every week.
0: It does, yeah. But even people have been sending us videos this morning.
1: Keep them coming.
0: Oh. this one...
1: Not like that, though.
0: This, this one's all right, Doc, this one. This is from Paula, and she's sent... What's Doc called? There's no name on it.
1: Right, so basically, Paula sent us a video. It says, good morning, lads. Happy sunny Saturday. A little noisy here, but this is just a sneak video for Dan in case he's missing his furry friends while he's working. Thanks very much, Paula. And she's got the dog, and he's running around, and it looks fantastic.
0: Is that a Labrador dog? Baby Labrador?
1: No, I don't think so.
0: What is it?
1: I can't tell from the face. All I can see is the rear at the moment. It's probably not the best angle.
0: He's got big ears, hasn't he, eh? Look at them ears on that.
1: Spaniel? No, Dachshund, maybe? I don't know.
0: No idea, but anyway, thank you, Paula, for your message. Nice to hear from you this morning. 07787350452 if you want to a shout-out or a song playing. We don't care weekends, do we? It's just like a giant jukebox, isn't it?
1: Absolutely. There's no management in today, so anything goes. That's prison rules. That's all we're going to say. But what we're going to say is here, Amanda, thank you so much for getting in touch. She's put, hi, guys. Is there any chance you could play Get Loud by J-Lo? Okay, Jennifer Lopez. She's been home from COS exactly 2 weeks now. The sun is gracing across Tameside, and it's great to dance around in the house.
0: So this one, right, yeah. Okay. This is a proper dance around the kitchen song while you're doing the breakfast. If you can stretch to an extra egg and bacon on toast, that would be nice.
1: Yeah, we'll be on our way. Put a mixtape on.
0: Do you know what? You're giving all the trade secrets away here. Tell you. Right, Jennifer Lopez, let's get loud. And this is for Amanda, Tameside Radio.

0: Not a bad little number, that, from J-Lo, is it? Let's get loud at Tameside Radio. This is Dan Danemark here, the Banter Boys, till 1 o'clock today on Tameside Radio. What a week it's been this week. Football, I mean, Manchester City, the news.
1: I think it all kicked off a little bit last week, didn't it? Manchester City, obviously, came out about the charges and stuff. What's going to happen next? I think it's probably going to be in a massive appeal over the next year or so anyway of what's happening. But who knows what's going to happen? I mean, as a United fan, I'm going to say this as honestly as it is. I can't take away those memories of when City won the league and all the lads in front of me having a dance because they haven't won it for years, when Aguero scored that goal. So if they take the titles off them, I can't take that out of my memory because that was in my face when we thought we'd won it at Sunderland. But I don't know. I honestly do not know what's going to happen. I think, you know, will they strip them of the titles? Will they give them to other teams? Just null and void them. That's all I'll say. Null and void them. Because why give them to another team now? It wouldn't be now.
0: Well, this is the problem, isn't it? When you look at these matches have been taken a long, long time ago. But, I mean, just like you say, avoid them. Just void it altogether.
1: Yeah, but just void it.
0: Do you think this will be going on for a long time now? Because obviously there's a legal process going on as well. Everyone's talking about it.
1: Who knows what the consequences are? I mean, there's talks of point deductions, there's talks of voiding the trophies and stuff, there's talks of transfer bans, there's talks of fines. I don't think a fine would really make a difference, to be fair, because, you know. But I don't know. Genuinely, I just think it's going to be one of those things that goes out long in court for a long, long time because... What's the outcome? What's the best outcome?
0: Well, this is the point, isn't it? Exactly. What are people thinking? If you've got any views on this, by the way, we'd love to hear your views on the situation. You can more than welcome to send us a little WhatsApp, 07787 350452. Just let us know what your thoughts are, because obviously Dan's red.
1: No, it's very hard, because what do we know that's happening behind the scenes? Because I could sit here and waffle a load of rubbish like I normally do, but actually... there's probably a lot more going on behind the scenes. So for me, a lot of my mates were texting me. I've seen some of the videos and they're hilarious, by the way. Some of the AI stuff. I mean, as soon as anything happens in life, right, it used to be text messages and you used to get funny texts when somebody died.
0: Now it's AI videos.
1: Now it's AI videos. And whoever's done it, I mean, obviously AI's done it, but whoever's thought about how that's worked. Yeah, very clever.
0: But the thing is, though, it's like when you've seen some of these videos, you think it's just the real thing. It's scary, isn't
1: it? Sometimes you don't know what's real and what's not. And I'll tell you this, right? I did a proposal for work the other day, right? And I AI'd some of the pictures to show the customer what it would look like before and after, if that makes sense. And I've shown it my CEO. And he's like, oh, it's amazing what you can do with AI. And the worst thing I said was, yeah, I get bored sometimes, so I just like to see what I can do on AI and mess around and do graphics and stuff like that. And yeah.
0: You'd be calling yourself a graphic designer next, Daniel. You really will. You know what I mean?
1: Do you know what? Call me whatever you want as long as it pays my mortgage. I've got mouths to feed.
0: I can call you whatever you want.
1: You do anyway.
0: You are right.
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0: 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It plays here on Tameside Radio. Right, good morning. 25 past 10. Banter Boys are here till 1 o'clock today. Right, talk about this very, very quickly. Traitors. Do you watch it?
1: Oh, God, no. I'm not interested in it. Everyone's talking about it. I'm not interested in the slightest. End of.
0: Would you ever go on a game show or anything like that? I'd love to go on the Traitors and I'd love to be a traitor. Would you go on Dancing on Ice, say?
1: I can't. Would dance?
0: Do you ever go Old Trigger Mice Rink?
1: No. Right. Never in my life.
0: That would be fun to watch then. In the jungle? Were you phobia of spiders?
1: Do you think... No, I think for me...
0: If you was to go on one of these...
1: Name that tune.
0: Reality game shows things, what would you go on?
1: I don't know. I really...
0: Love Island?
1: Daniel, that is a possibility. I don't know, I think...
0: Big Brother?
1: I say Big Brother, but I'd like a private room, thanks.
0: Yeah, yeah.
1: I'm having cameras all over me. What do you think I am?
0: Big Brother, though. I'd go on it, right, and end up having an argument with someone and then just eat on and drink all the booze in the house.
1: You would do.
0: Yeah.
1: Very quickly, there's a report out this week saying that the growing generational divide on TikTok has sparked a heated debate over interview etiquette. And this is where people are saying it's acceptable to walk into an interview with a coffee in hand.
0: Wow.
1: You know these... Because it's the Gen Z thing, isn't it, nowadays? Right. Everybody's walking around with either a Costa or a...
0: Starbucks.
1: A Starbucks or something. It's the thing people do now. You walk around with a cup. And I'm thinking, right, OK. The saying that it's quite acceptable now to walk into an interview with one of them in your hand.
0: Nah, definitely not. I think when you go in an interview, obviously, an interview is a two-way process as well. Everybody always thinks an interview is only one way, but it's not. You're assessing the company, like the company are assessing you. And I think for me it's about attire, how you turn up, it's about, you know, being on time. Walking in with a coffee cup from one of these branded chains I don't think is the goal thing. However, when you're in there, 9 times out of 10 they'd ask you if you wanted a brew anyway.
1: I know. I just think, you know, this is the Gen Z thing. It's acceptable to walk into a place like that with a brew in hand.
0: But there is psychology what people do in interviews, and sometimes you might have seen this before. When you go into an interview, the interviewer has a chair higher than the interviewee. I don't know why. Sometimes that's happened.
1: Authority.
0: I walked out of an interview years ago, you know.
1: Right?
0: I walked out of an interview years ago.
1: What happened?
0: I went for a job, and it was for a commercial manager's job, quite a senior job, and I was meeting one of the directors, and he took 3 phone calls during that and my interview with him.
1: Seriously?
0: And by the third time, and there weren't even business calls. Like, one of them was going to the pub, one of them was somewhere else, and then somebody else rang. The third time it rang, I stood up, shook his hand and said, "Thank you for your time. But no, thank you."
1: And just walked out.
0: This opportunity's not for
1: good
0: me.
1: Good on
0: if
1: you.
0: If you've not got the time to sit here.
1: Yeah.
0: It's just manners as well, isn't it? And
1: absolutely.
0: I thought I couldn't do it. I walked away.
1: I'd be vexed.
0: I walked away and the director phoned me up and said, "We'd like to, you know, meet you again. We really believe that, you know, obviously." In the end, they offered me the job, but I never took it, but yeah.
1: I was surprised, but interesting. And one final question for the moment. You know, with the interviews and stuff, do you take a paper copy of your CV with you in a folder?
0: Yeah.
1: Good.
0: Yeah.
1: Right answer. The amount of people that don't just turn up on their own.
0: Do you know what I also take? Record of achievement. Do you remember them? Brown leather books that you used to get from school, like a record of achievement.
1: I don't think anybody would be interested in your potato and spoon race certificate, Daniel.
0: Why? I did it in record time.
1: It's a long, long time ago. Right, Blossoms, this is Husband, you at Tameside.

0: is superb. Blossoms from Stockport, aren't they?
1: Yeah, they are. A story about the Blossoms, you know. My wedding.
0: Yes.
1: Got married at the Alma Lodge many, many years ago, 13 years ago. The lad from Blossoms was behind the bar at the time because they wasn't even signed.
0: Were they working?
1: That
0: was their job?
1: That was their job at the Alma Lodge Hotel before they got signed. There's also a pub on the A6 called the Blossoms, which is a Robbie's house.
0: Thanks for that.
1: No. It's named after them.
0: It's like Daniel's like a walking Wikipedia. I just press his button and all the information comes out.
1: Like the talking clock, he doesn't shut up.
0: Exactly. Right, 10:33, good morning, the weekend at Tameside.
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1: So then, this weekend there's no Premier League football due to international football. Don't know what I'm going to do with myself. So when proper Premier League football's back next week, I know
0: proper.
1: What to do. Proper football. You know what I mean? None of this international rubbish. However, today we've tried to go through some of the fixtures and we're kind of struggling, Mark, because there's not really many games on. Some of them have been postponed, some of them have been cancelled due to international duties, lots of things. So in League 2, some of the fixtures that's happening, Oldham should have been playing Northampton today. That's been postponed. Rochdale, they're at home today at the Crown Oil Arena. They're playing Swindon Town today at 3 o'clock. Salford City, they're at home today against Fleetwood Town. Again, that's a 3 o'clock kickoff, so happy, happy days. England, I don't know if you heard this before in the news, they're playing at 5 o'clock tonight against Croatia, and Spain versus Czech Republic later on. Also, you've got Scotland versus North Macedonia, that's 7:45 kickoff tonight. And then local football, what's happening in the Northern Premier League Premier Division? Hyde United, they're at home today at the Project Solar Stadium versus Stockton Town, so good luck to them. Let's talk about this though. In the West Division, Stourbridge Celtic, nice little trip down the M62, heading down towards Bootle. So Stalybridge Celtic are away today against Bootle Town. 3 o'clock kickoff as well. Mosley, they're at home today at Seal Park versus Hanley Town. And some of the other fixtures is FA Cup weekend as well this weekend at in the Emirates FA Cup. Bury, they're at home today. Gig Lane versus Bromsgrove Sporting. So good luck to them as well. So just having a quick look through some of the other fixtures in the FA Cup. FC United, they're away today against Worksop Town. And then tomorrow, other international games. You've got Greece versus Germany at 7:45 tomorrow night. Portugal versus Norway again, 7:45. And Wales and Denmark as well. All 7:45 kickoffs. Right, that's it from me on the sport. Don't forget, Vic Parker will be here from 1 o'clock today, giving you a preview to local football, local games, grassroots football as well. Get yourself tuned in to 1 o'clock today. Our very own Rick Parker will be here. And then go to the games. 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

0: So a few years ago, seeing these live, you know, they were actually supporting Take That.
1: What, in Manchester?
0: Yeah, at City's ground. Pet Shop Boys, that was, always on my mind. But yeah, seen them live a few years ago at Manchester City's ground. You know that time when I went and watched Take That and you take the mickey out of me for it?
1: Well, it was a bit weird, because I didn't think you'd be
0: was
1: going
0: it to. Weird?
1: You know what I mean?
0: I was a young male surrounded by lots of older women dancing around me. I was like the fat kid in the chippy.
1: Daniel.
0: I loved it, mate. It was fantastic.
1: Grow up.
0: No, what do you mean, grow up?
1: I bet you didn't learn then,
0: did you? Oh, I did.
1: Anyway, so here's something happening today, actually. It's a new-to-you sale. If you're looking for bargain clothing, this will be added over you this afternoon. It's at St. Mark's Church Hall, Railway Street in Duckingfield. It's on, in fact, tomorrow, Sunday, the 4th of October, between 1 and 4pm. Plenty of bargains to browse, and there's refreshments there. There's a bit of lunch there, too. It's at St. Mark's Church Hall, Railway Street, Duckingfield.

0: And keep in touch with the show today, by the way. So we've got the WhatsApp open. You can WhatsApp us anytime, 07787350452. We're going to have the Banter Boys Quiz of the Week. But before that, we've got this. Marry You Again, Dan and Shay. Okay, not Dan and Mark. It plays here on Sameside Radio.
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1: The Banter Boys Quiz of the Week!
0: Right, this week we're going to do something a bit different, and it's all about the things we hate in terms of phobias, all right? As a kid, I would never ever go on an escalator because I thought they'd eat you up. You know what I mean? That was one of the worst things.
2: Yeah, I agree with that. Phobias. What else are you scared of? Go on, talk to me.
0: It's got to be DDLs.
2: Daddy long legs.
0: Yeah. Or DLLs, I should say. Daddy long legs. Spiders, I hate. I can't get them. I just don't know why. Ants, I don't like either. I've just got to get rid of them. Those kind of things. The other big phobia I've got as well is balloons. I don't like the sound of the balloons. You know, people put their hands on the balloon,
2: yeah,
0: and rub the balloon. The noise goes through me. Go on.
2: Okay.
0: Yours?
2: To be honest, I don't really have many phobias, right? Generally,
0: you must have one. I bet there's one thing in life you think, I don't like.
2: You know, we went to Vegas and we stayed in one of the hotels, and the hotel was, let's make this up, but let's say like there's 40 floors in the hotel, and we was quite high up, and was in the pyramid, forgot what it was called now, Luxor, I think it was.
0: Ooh, that's a posh place, isn't
2: it? We stayed in the Luxor, and
0: gracious,
2: we was on like level 40, 42, yeah, whatever, and looked down. Now, I'm not scared of heights, but when I looked down and I could see people that were ants, and it was only a little barrier.
0: Mm.
2: For some reason,
0: yeah, you feel as if your stomach goes in and out.
2: Worse.
0: I know.
2: I got pain in my legs. So, well, yeah. You know, like, this isn't right.
0: Heights.
2: I told my wife.
0: Vertigo.
2: I'm not scared of heights, but when I'm that high, looking down, going, oh, yeah, I got a sharp pain in my leg.
0: Right. So yours is
2: genitalia
0: heights.
2: Way I got pain, but yeah. Weird.
0: Yours is heights, mine's balloons, escalators and spiders. What's the worst phobia you've had? Let us know on the WhatsApp.
2: 07787 350 452. Say that number again slower. 07787 350 452. Let us know what your phobias are and we'll read them out live on air.
0: There's a few interesting ones. We'll look at that after 11 o'clock this morning. Up next, Buggles.
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1: And that Video Killed the Radio Star was one of the first MTV videos to be launched on MTV, you know.
0: Really?
1: Yes, it was.
0: Morning to Neil, who's got a fear of snakes, apparently. We're talking about fears and phobias. Neil, I could agree with you. Not the very nice things to have to contend with, I guess.
1: No, absolutely not. So the Banter Boys quiz of the week, right, was asking about this. So basically we're saying, what's your biggest phobia?
0: Yeah.
1: Right? Is it a weakness? Just let us know. 07787350452. It could be absolutely anything. We're going to read them out after the 11 o'clock news as well. Right, tell us what your phobias are. It's Talk Talk, and it plays here on Tameside Radio. Good morning.

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1: The man accused of murdering Anne Whittaker has been charged over an alleged terror plot against Nigel Farage. Johnny Holmes has this.
2: Counter-terrorism police say that 28-year-old Joshua Kerry of Bearley Road, Rotherham, has been charged for activity between May of 2024 and July this year. Home Secretary Shabana Mahmood said an attack on anyone in politics is an attack on us all, with Kerry due in court on Wednesday.
1: Two men are also due in court, having been charged over an alleged bomb plot against the Jewish community. We're told both men arrived in small boats in 2020 and then in 2023. They allegedly had contact with a third party over the plan, potentially someone from Iran. 36-year-old Salam Amajan of Liverpool and 34-year-old Rahman Salehi of Salford were both charged yesterday. Meanwhile, the number of attacks against Jewish students and staff at universities remains significantly higher than before the October 7th attacks, nearly 3 years ago. The Community Security Trust say they recorded two incidents of extreme violence. Stephen Silverman is from the Campaign Against Anti-Semitism.
3: What we have seen is a level of criticism escalating into hatred that is born not of fact but of feelings and emotions whipped up by bad actors to actually encourage this level of hatred.
1: Despite repeatedly claiming it was an option, the US President Donald Trump now says a ban on the US diesel exports was never really on the table. Meanwhile, leading G7 nations yesterday agreed to release 100 million barrels of fuel and oil from their emergency stocks. Anti-migrant protests are expected this weekend across the south coast. Police have warned demonstrators against wearing face coverings, with a ban in place alongside a dispersal order in Southampton and Hampshire. Similar scenes are expected to unfold in Dover. And Max Verstappen has claimed his first pole position of the season. That's for Sunday's Bahrain Grand Prix. That's the latest from Radio News Hub. I'm Matthew Dudley.
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5: For the rest of Saturday, dry for most of us anyway. Some good sunny spells later on, turning a little bit hazy towards the end of the day, but no rain forecast yet anyway. Light winds, highs are very mild, 18 Celsius.
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5: 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I'm Mark and this is Dan.
6: Yes, thank you very much for having us on today. It's Tameside Radio. It's just 3 minutes past 11. Mark and Dan here till 1 o'clock today. Right, anything could happen on today's show, and we're talking about phobias for our Banter Boys Quiz of the Week. Okay, you get in touch with us what your phobia is. 07787 350452. That's 07787 350452. Right, okay, we've got some great music on the way from Double, from Busted, and also this. Do you remember the video? It was two potatoes spinning round on a record. Yeah, Superman lovers. 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
1: The Banter Boys Quiz of the Week.
0: 10 past 11, I'm Mark. This is Daniel.
2: Good morning. Thank you so much for having us on. Right, so today in the office, we was talking about fears and phobias. Okay. So what's your phobia?
0: Well, as a kid, it was escalators, because I always think the escalators would eat you up. As I got older, it's balloons. Mm. You know, the sound of a balloon when you rub your hands on it.
2: Yeah.
0: Also, spiders and daddy long legs. Don't like them. I really hate them. And snakes as well. Noah's been on. Hates thundering and lightning. Do you know what? I agree with you. When you're there, it's like, it scares me. There was a bridge I was under as a kid. I was going on my bike, going to my grandma's, and it was thundered lightning. I was scared. I had to hide under the motorway bridge.
2: When you was a kid, going off topic here, do you ever, like, used to build a ramp and pretend you was, like, Evil Kid Evil, like, going over a little ramp made of bricks onto a piece of wood?
0: No.
2: We did it all the time. And then we got cocky and we got our mates to lie underneath.
0: Mm-hmm.
2: It was brilliant.
0: Right.
2: No, I'm just saying. Right, okay, Grace in Denton. She has a fear of dogs.
0: Yes. Is it called cynophobia? I think that's what the
2: these are words I've never known.
0: Yes, cynophobia is a fear of dogs. But we don't need to know the you know, the actual name of it, but no. Just what is your biggest fear? For example, Freya in Steady Bridge has been on, flying. I agree with you. I'm not a big flying fan myself, to be honest with you. I don't like it. It's all the taking off of the landing that scares me. Do you know what I mean? But
2: That's the best bit.
0: I know, but it's just...
2: The rest of it, they put you on autopilot.
0: All right, let's not go there.
2: When you're flying back into Manchester and you start to spot places, like, you know where you are.
0: Oh, God, you're anorak. Who else is... Lily in Hyde. Thank you, Lily. Fear of spiders. Go with you on that one. Definitely, yeah. Spiders. The bigger, the worse they are.
2: Yeah. Do you know what? Let us know what your phobias are on the WhatsApp as well. 07787 350 452. We'll read some more out in a couple of minutes' time.
0: Indeed. Right. Get them in and we'll reveal more. Right. Still to come, we've got Joel Corry. Also, Earth, Wind and Fire to play here in the sports in about 15 minutes. Right now, this is the Captain of a Heart. Double, if you're common. It's Tameside Radio.

0: Just a quick reminder, if you're going to the Model Railway today, it's at the Stockport District Railway Modellers. It's at the Scout Hut, Cartwright Street in Newton in Hyde. It's on until 4 o'clock this afternoon. There's loads of working model railway layouts there. There's demonstration stands and trade and club stands as well, refreshments, you name it. It's on at the Scout Hut today at Cartwright Street, Newton in Hyde. Get yourself down there and enjoy model railways. I'm taking Daniel later at 1 o'clock. Just have a quick look round of the old Intercity 125 engines.
1: It's a serious hobby, isn't it, Daniel?
0: I've not finished. Class 37 engines, which are those big blue ones British Rail did in 1950s. Also the Class 35s as well. That was the lower class with the head codes 0000.
1: You are boring.
0: No, I'm just saying.
1: You need to get a life, pal.
0: I've just studied trains for a while.
1: The internet is wasted on you.
0: It is. I mean, you know, it's ever since the beaching, the guy, do you know the story? Beaching, he was in charge of, you know, rail years and years ago, I think in the 70s. They axed loads of stations and loads of lines, and that's why they had a big decline of railway services.
1: My granddad used to work on the railways, you know.
0: Did he?
1: Yeah, genuinely. He was a scrap metal merchant, but do you know the big steel buffers and stuff that are on the trains and the brakes and stuff?
0: Right.
1: He used to manufacture them for...
0: Do you know there's a place in Trafford Park that makes the train wheels? Did you know that?
1: Right. This is what your life's come down to. The internet is so wasted on you.
0: No, seriously. Most of the wheels on trains are made in Trafford Park. See?
1: There was a quick story about this. My granddad used to do steel for trains.
0: Yes.
1: Buffers, brakes and stuff like that.
0: Yes.
1: My granddad was well known to chop brakes off trains and sell them back to the train companies. Bit of a dough boy. Seriously, yeah. He used to chop the brakes off trains, weigh them in a scrap, and then the train companies used to say, oh, we've had more vandalism this weekend, Charlie. Can you give us some more brakes for these trains? My granddad went, no problem, mix them up in his factory.
0: Really?
1: Yeah. I mean, this is years ago, stories, you know.
0: Oh, my word. You're a dodgy family on the quiet, you, aren't you? You're a proper dodgy lot, you lot.
1: Oh, I, yeah. Burnt out cars on driving everything.
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0: Joel Corry, Emily Kay, that's Head and Hearts on Tameside Radio. Good morning. 27 minutes past 11 on this Saturday. Is it Friday then? Saturday morning. It's the weekend. Daniel's here as well.
1: Yes, good morning. Thank you so much for having us on. And on today's show, the big question we're talking about is phobias and fears, right? Genuinely, like, what's your fear of?
0: Exactly.
1: Heights, spiders.
0: I think those are the common ones. Yep. I know you said heights before. There's, some long phrase given to heights. Oliver's been on. Oliver, fear of cats. I know a lot of people don't like cats. It's stroking the cats. It's the fur that you know, they can't stand.
1: Evil
0: it's like
1: pets.
0: With me and balloons.
1: Evil pets. I know you're a cat man, I'm a dog man, but yeah.
0: Exactly. Theo's been on as well. Doesn't like dentists. Who does, to be honest with you? But do you know what? I'd always say, if you're scared of dentists or got a phobia of dentists, it's not that bad at all. You know when you say, oh, you're having a tooth out or whatever? You know, you don't feel it until afterwards.
1: Well, I've got a fear of dentists, genuinely. I've got a sensitive palate, which means that I gag easy and eat stuff.
0: But so when you went to the dentist last time, when was it? 20 years ago?
1: No. 10 months ago.
0: 10 months ago. And what did you have done? Was it just like an inspection?
1: I had to have a filling.
0: Right, okay. Did they put one of those bibs on you as well?
1: Yeah.
0: You feel like you're six, don't you?
1: Yeah.
0: But it's just the hardest thing is kind of keeping your gob open all that time.
1: Yeah.
0: You know what I mean? Like swallowing.
1: It's it's weird, isn't it? Because when you turn around, the dentist turns around to the dental nurse and says, start sucking on that thing. And, you know, the tube. And you think, oh, right, okay. You have one job to do, love, while we're doing this thing.
0: You feel like you're the insides of your mouth have been sucked up in this tube.
1: Yeah. It's like when you go to the dentist and you have an x-ray and they run out the room.
0: Yeah. Come back! Ruby's been on as well. This is quite a funny one, this one. Social media phobia. You know what? Just forget social media. If you don't like it, stay off it.
1: A fear of public speaking and social situations.
0: I know. Evie, clowns, I get that.
1: Yeah, clowns can be quite scary. I think that's why they've moved away from Ronald McDonald now, because actually it portrayed a scary thing, because people are scared of clowns, so they've moved it back more to the Hamburglar now.
0: Exactly. And the final one, George, has been on, saying fear of germs. Do you know what I still do? This is, you know, from COVID days.
1: Yeah.
0: I still have those gloves. You know those gloves you have at the petrol station?
1: Yes.
0: When you're filling up?
1: Well, they've had them before COVID,
0: you know what
1: though.
0: I mean? Exactly, but I still use them. I still use them because I don't like touching stuff. It's like door handles, you know what I mean? It's like, just look at a door handle next time you open it. How many examples of germs are on that door handle?
1: Absolutely. It's like face masks and stuff like that. You know, the bank got mental when I walk in there with a balaclava on.

0: Martha Reeves, the Vandellas, Jimmy Mac at Tameside Radio. So drive most of Saturday, looking at temperatures around 18 degrees, some sunny spells, a little hazy this afternoon, and then it should be okay for tomorrow. Are you doing much tomorrow? You've got a busy day on, or what are you doing?
1: I'm going to be honest with you, I'm going to chill tomorrow. I've got a busy one today, so yeah. I'm working obviously now till 1, and then I've got a gig tonight.
0: Oh, what have you got on tonight? Is it a
1: birthday?
0: Wedding?
1: It's a birthday I'm on, but last week I did stand-up comedy as well, so that was pretty good.
0: And then did you get heckled at all last week?
1: I did, yes, a couple of times, which is always nice, yeah.
0: Yeah, it worked. Yeah,
1: and if you realise, I'm not a quiet person, so if you heckle me, that just notches me up another volume. That puts me in another gear.
0: It drives you forward, doesn't it? A heckle. Right, so coming up then, music-wise, Shaka Khan in a second, also Chapel Road as well. But before that...
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1: So then, let's talk about sport. There's no Premier League this weekend, there's no Championship this weekend, and some of the League One games have also been cancelled as well. Due to international football, that's happening this weekend. So next weekend, back to reality, back to Old Trafford, back to losing every week. Depressing Mondays are coming. Right, let's talk about this. So League Two, Oldham should have been playing today. They should have been playing Northampton, and that's been postponed. Rochdale, they're at home today. They're at home against Swindon Town, 3 o'clock kickoff. Salford City, they're also at home today versus Fleetwood Town in League Two. It's international football as well, as we mentioned earlier. So Croatia playing England, 5 o'clock. You've also got Spain versus Czech Republic at 7:45. And then also Scotland are playing North Macedonia at 7:45 as well. So that's your Saturday evening sorted. Who needs to watch Saturday night telly when you've got that? Local football, Northern Premier League, Hyde United, they're at home today at the Project Solar Stadium versus Stockton Town. So good luck to them as well. Let's have a quick look around the grounds in the West Division. Stelbridge Celtic, they're on the road today. Got to start to get some points, Stalybridge. You know what I mean? They were favourites to win this league this year, but clearly not now. Stalybridge Celtic away against Bootle. Mostly they're at home today at Seal Park versus Hanley Town. Also as well, other teams that are playing, it's the FA Cup weekend in the Emirates FA Cup. Bury, they're at home today at Gig Lane versus Bromsgrove Sporting. So good luck to them. And FC United, they're also away today against Worksop Town in the FA Cup. Right, let's talk about tomorrow. Greece versus Germany, they're playing. Portugal versus Norway and Wales versus Denmark, all on tomorrow at 7:45. That's it from me on the sport. Our very own Rick Park will be here from 1 o'clock today, giving you a preview to some other lower league games as well. But what I'm going to say is, always go and support your local club. If there's something to do, get a bit of fresh air, go and watch a bit of football. Happy days. Right, that's it from me. We'll be back in an hour with more information on sport on Tameside Radio.
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0: Chapel Roan, that's Pink Pony Club, 103.6 FM, this is Tameside Radio. Get that with you, it'll be Hastings. Right, Tameside Radio, at the weekend, I'm Mark, here's Daniel.
1: Good morning, thank you so much for having us on. That'll be Hastings.
0: It will be.
1: Ted Hastings.
0: It'll be Ted. We're wanting you.
1: It's coming on, isn't it?
0: Yeah, it's here soon. More on that as
1: we get it.
0: Some goss for you this week. 40 years after it was taken off air, the BBC is reviving the beloved children's classic Play School for a modern era, apparently.
1: Oh, I got confused.
0: Not the Play Bus.
1: Yeah, we was talking off air and I thought you meant it's the Play Bus.
0: No.
1: And there was an orphan kid, wasn't it? Where's it go? Where's it go?
0: Well, I'm proper from Burnley. I'm trying to think which one you're referring to now. This was a Play School. It went something like this.
2: A house with a door. Windows, 1, 2, 3, 4.
0: Ready to play. What's today? It's Saturday. That's how it used to go.
1: Right, OK.
0: They're going to revive it again.
1: But it was like 40 years ago.
0: Something like that, yeah. It was Big Ted. You remember Big Ted? He used to be the big get round thing. Little Ted. There was... that's Humpty, sorry. Humpty. Humpty, Big Ted, Little Ted, Hamble and Jemima. So whether these are going to come back, because if they do, they'll all have grey hair by now, won't they?
1: Yeah.
0: I can't really
1: imagine. Yeah, absolutely. I mean, TV programmes when we were a kid.
0: Oh, God, yeah.
1: Yeah, I mean, like, let's just say it. Rainbow.
0: Yes.
1: Right? That was jokes for the adults, but also jokes for the kids. Right for the grave.
0: You couldn't get away with that anymore, could you? Half the stuff they used to come out with. So it was like innuendo city, wasn't it? You know what I mean? But going back to Play School, it's on the cards. It may make a comeback, revived for a modern era. So what that means and who it's going to involve, I've no idea. But it's on the way.
1: Things change, don't they? Fireman Sam, Thomas the Tank Engine,
0: the Clangers.
1: Yeah, they were all good as well, weren't they?
0: Soup Dragon.
1: Yeah, absolutely. Eric the Banana Man, everything. Right, OK. Billy Idol, Rebel Yell, and it plays here on Tameside Radio.

0: 11:50. Good morning, Tameside Radio. At the weekend, Billy Idol, Rebel Yell. Dan and Mark, the Banter Boys, till 1 o'clock today. Ooh, I've been dancing around for that for ages. Love it. Very quickly, there's an event planned for the 23rd of October in a couple of weeks' time at the Cotton Rooms. 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Friday the 23rd of October at the Cotton Rooms, 7:30 p.m, raising money for Dr. Kershaw's Hospice Charity Night. It's so important, isn't it? We support local charities.
1: Yeah, there's that many local charities. I think they all need our money. But actually, going to a night like this to raise money is, I think, fantastic.
0: Have a bit of fun at the same time.
1: I did a stand-up comedy night last week, and it was raising money for Mentel.
0: Oh, yes.
1: Right?
0: Yeah, yeah.
1: Just under £4,000 was raised on the night. Amazing.
0: Are you serious?
1: Serious.
0: 4,000, but there's about 100 people there, weren't there?
1: Yeah. Less than that, to be fair. I think there were about 70 in the end. But yeah, we raised £4,000.
0: Wow.
1: So basically, the organisers had sponsors on the night, so people who would sponsor it. Mm. And then it was ticket sales as well, don't get me wrong. But then there was raffle prizes and donations and auctions. But yeah, it got to £4,000, mate.
0: I think that's the thing.
1: Just under it.
0: When you look at different places like that, events and so forth, it really does pull on heartstrings when you know people have been affected. Certainly on hospices and things like that, don't you? You know what I mean?
1: Yeah, I think there's lots of people who are affected locally from lots of stuff. And I think as soon as something happens to you, you're dedicated and do more for that charity. When it hits home a bit more, I mean.
0: Yeah, absolutely. I was talking to, we have guests on Wednesday about the Willowood Corporate Challenge. And this is a new thing that started for Willowood. And this is where £50, it's like a seed, turns into a massive amount. And what it is, they're asking for businesses to start off with a £50 stake and do lots of fundraising throughout the year. And it's like a competition. So whichever business raises the most amount of money gets a bit of a prize at the end of the year, which is a great idea, isn't it?
1: Absolutely, you know what I mean? Yeah. And I think businesses can do it because it's how many times do they give incentives to the staff?
0: Yeah.
1: Stuff like that. £50 to a local charity is nothing, but actually if you do fundraising for that charity as well, long term, it's going to benefit everyone.
0: Massive amount, yeah. Right, news headlines coming up. Duran Duran next here at Tameside.
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1: The co-pilot of a Fly Dubai flight, which almost crashed last week, had attacked the pilot with the cockpit's crash axe. Johnny Holmes gives us the details.
2: That's right. The United Arab Emirates officials have deemed it a terrorist incident, with the co-pilot being brought down by passengers and crew. He's been named as Omani national Hamam al-Hamami and had tried to take control of the plane, which was heading for Israel with 182 people on board. Investigations are underway to determine whether he was working alone or has a connection to extremist groups.
1: Two Iranian nationals have been remanded into custody, charged with preparation of terrorist acts. It's over an alleged bomb plot against the Jewish community in Manchester. Salam Amajan and Rahman Salehi, 36 and 34, reportedly both came to the UK on small boats. That's back in 2020 and 2023. Meanwhile, anti-Semitism at universities still remains significantly higher than before October the 7th attacks nearly 3 years ago. That's coming from the Community Security Trust, who say they've received 178 reports of anti-Semitic attacks since 2024. Stephen Silverman is from the Campaign Against Anti-Semitism. He says it always hides behind an excuse.
3: Today the excuse is Israel. Anti-Semitism existed long before the existence of the State of Israel. So it's important to recognise and not try to legitimise a lot of what we're seeing as dissatisfaction with the government of Israel.
1: US President Donald Trump says a US export ban on diesel was never really on the table, despite repeatedly claiming it was being considered. It comes after the announcement that leading G7 nations have agreed to release 100 million barrels of fuel and oil from their emergency stocks. And the second episode of Celebrity Traitors drew in a peak audience of 8.6 million viewers last night. That's the latest from Radio News Hub. I'm Matthew Dudley.
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6: So for the rest of Saturday, looking all right, actually. Decent day today, dry for most of us. A few sunny spells around, a bit hazy in parts this afternoon. Light winds and highs of around 18 degrees.

0: 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This is Dan and Mark.
1: Absolutely. Good afternoon. Thank you so much for having us on. Mark and Dan here. As you were just saying, right, it's afternoon. We've got some great music on the way from Lizzo, Green Day, and also this from Lisa Stansfield. Right, plays here at Tameside Radio.

0: Green Day, Boulevard of Broken Dreams at Tameside Radio. Saturday afternoon, just gone 10 past 12. I'm Mark and this is Daniel Ayres, Esquire.
1: Full name and everything.
0: Yes, yeah. Everything. Esquire. Lives at number 6, Arcacia Avenue, Ashton on the Line, OL 6. 9 in 10 Gen Zs, or Gen Zs, whichever you pronounce it, have friends now that communicate exclusively through memes. More and more people are doing this. Even grown-ups, I find, are doing this now. You know, like emojis and things like that, and yes, little memes and stuff like that. It seems the way people communicate, which I think is awful. I think we've lost the art of communication, and we should be able to type words and sentences.
1: It's quite scary, because actually how many people now pick up the phone to talk to people? They're scared. People are scared.
0: I just find... The younger people are, they don't grasp the context of a phone.
1: Yeah.
0: It's for speaking on. And they can't hold a conversation. Don't you think at school, I've been for a while since I've been at school, but they should have communication lessons. How to communicate with people. How to inquire with things. Rather than just having to do everything by text and write stuff down all the time.
1: You can actually see, though, now in emails how people communicate. It's the text language coming into emails now as well.
0: Yes, I've noticed that. And it's like shortened
1: how
0: versions
1: of words.
0: How are
1: you?
0: Yeah, are you?
1: Are you?
0: And it's just wrong. I mean, years ago, we had to write proper words and English language. You had to do essays and all that stuff.
1: Well, put it this way. You used to go back to school in September and you couldn't write. You had 6 weeks off. What's this about? I can't write.
0: It's weird, though, isn't it? When you do write things down on paper now, how uncomfortable it feels because we don't write enough.
1: Certain words just don't always look right when you write it down as well.
0: Such as?
1: Noisy.
0: Yes, nosy. Noisy. Yeah, we had that before, didn't we?
1: Yeah, yeah.
0: I hate stuff like that, because you think, what are they saying? What are they talking about? But
1: Sometimes you've got to predict what they're trying to talk about as well.
0: Well, that's the other thing as well, predictions. You know, people predict stuff, and it's like, how are we supposed to make, you know, understand what they're typing? It's very difficult sometimes, but...
1: Pub?
0: It's us getting older, that's what it is. It's, you know, it's, the lingo's all changing. Right, sport coming up in about 15 minutes' time. This is Lizzo on Tameside Radio.
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0: 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So, Rick's here at 1 o'clock today. All the preview on sports. That's all coming up in just a bit. And we'll have Dan as well with a look at some of the games on in about 15 minutes. Prices are creeping up for petrol. Do you know what? Can I suggest something? If you're a bit concerned about the increasing prices of fuel, there's an app you can use called petrolprices.com. It's also a website as well. Really useful tool that's updated every day by the main kind of petrol retailers. And it gives you a breakdown of where the cheapest prices are around the area. If you're travelling, maybe, on a day job, if you're travelling, have a look and see where you can save a bit of money. Because, I mean, in Tameside alone, it starts off, well, just up the road in Oldham, at £1.65 and goes all the way up to £1.75.9 for a litre of unleaded.
1: So, big difference, isn't it?
0: There is a big difference.
1: Do you know, one thing I did see the other day, there was a supermarket, I'm not going to say who, but they were based in Bradford originally, and they've scaled out. Market Street is the big thing. I went to the petrol pump the other day, and it said the price, okay, on the sign.
0: And it was different. You see, that must be a technical glitch, because when they reset these prices, it does it, you know, from the big sign to
1: which
0: the small.
1: Which makes me think they all... pillar things, those posts that say unleaded at £2 a litre or whatever.
0: It's not updated.
1: It's a manual thing that they have to do, and they probably forgot to change it. Because, let's make this up, it said 170, and then we get to the pump, it's 179.9.
0: It's a massive difference.
1: Big difference, yeah.
0: This is it, and I think more and more now, you do look at these signs, and when you go driving around, you look at these things, oh, £1.82, and it's like, wow, I've avoided that one.
1: Yeah,
0: but it's very, very expensive, and I think, you know, with this current climate we're in,
1: everything's gone up now.
0: You've got to be more conscious.
1: Yeah, absolutely. I mean, bread, milk, water, you name it, everything's gone up. So you look at that, and it might only be 6p or 7p a litre difference, but that makes a big difference if you're doing it from empty to full and you're putting 50 litres in.
0: I mean, I remember...
1: 6p a litre difference at 50 litres, that's £3.
0: Had my first car back in 19... it was £10 to fill up a Mini.
1: Yeah.
0: £10. Mm. That was the weekly thing. Now it's, what, £70?
1: Well, now you see these game shows where it says, like, win a luxurious holiday for two people and all you can spend. Now you're going to see win a full tank of fuel.
0: Exactly.
1: Well, it's true, isn't it?
0: It's a gift, isn't it, to have to win something like
1: these,
0: that now.
1: These competitions that you're going to see on the like Saturday Night Takeaway and whatever else, like,
0: win a
1: instead
0: tank
1: of
0: fuel.
1: Round the world for two, a full tank of fuel.
0: Yeah, please, give me a full tank. But someone won a full tank this week, you know, on our Tameside birthday game. So, that was congratulations to whoever won that. Okay, Erasure and Cass next at Tameside Radio at the weekend.
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0: 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This is Tameside Radio. Cast, all right? I'm all right. You all right?
1: Yeah. Michael Barrymore used to say that, didn't he?
0: He did.
1: On Strike It Lucky.
0: And erasure before that, it doesn't have to be that way. This afternoon from 1, don't forget, we've got Rick Parker here with a preview of the sports. And then a new voice for Tameside Radio, Reuben Dernley from 3. He's a drama and film studies student at college and loves performing, entertaining. So we thought we'd give him a little chance. You can join him this afternoon from 3 o'clock here on Tameside Radio. Just approaching 12:30 now.
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0: The weather's looking all right. Great for a game of football.
1: Absolutely, pal, yeah. But there's no Premier League football or Championship football this afternoon. Some of the League One games have also been cancelled due to international games that's happening.
0: Right.
1: Real football kicks off next weekend. Let's say as it is, the Premier League is back next week. But today, League Two, Oldham should have been playing Northampton today. There was a way. That's been postponed. Rochdale, they're at home today versus Swindon Town. Salford, they're at home versus Fleetwood Town in League Two. International football is on this weekend, Mark. We talked about this earlier.
0: Yep.
1: England versus Croatia tonight at 5 o'clock. Spain versus Czech Republic at 8:15. And also Scotland versus North Macedonia. That's on at 7:45 as well. So that's kind of my Saturday night TV sorted. Right, let's talk about local football then in the Northern Premier League. Hyde United, they're at home today at the Project Solar Stadium against Stockton Town. Also as well, Stellaris Celtic, they're on the road today in the West Division of the Northern Premier League. They're away down to Merseyside, a nice little away trip against Bootle, so come on the Celts. Also as well, Mosley, they're at home today at Seal Park versus Hanley Town. It's also FA Cup weekend this weekend as well, so some of the other lower league teams that are playing. Bury, they're at home today at Gig Lane versus Bromsgrove Sporting. And then tomorrow, there's other games that's on as well. So you've got Greece versus Germany, Portugal versus Norway, and Wales versus Denmark, all at 7:45 kickoff. Right, that's it for the Premier League and all the local sport. As we've just mentioned, Rick Parker's here from 1 o'clock today, giving you a little bit of a lowdown between other local games that might be on and off. You know what I mean? I don't think the weather's going to affect the pitches today or anything like that, so it should be okay.
0: Yeah.
1: 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Right, okay, that's it from me on the sport. As I say, Rick's back in half an hour with more updates here on Tameside Radio.
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0: you, Rodrigo and The Cure. It plays here on Tameside Radio. Right, good afternoon. Thank you so much for having us on the Banter Boys. Earlier on in the show, if you've only just joined us, you might have missed it, but we was talking about fears and phobias, weren't we?
1: Oh, right? God, yeah.
0: What's, like, I remember
1: when I was a kid, there was an advert on the telly at the time for escalator safety, okay?
0: Right.
1: And this is where you couldn't stand, you know, outside the yellow bits on the side.
0: They had markings on, didn't they? Yeah, yeah, yeah.
1: Otherwise, you could get trapped. And they showed you this, like, doll being dropped and it being trapped inside. And I would never go on escalators after that.
0: Really?
1: Yeah, and wouldn't go in for years. I'd take the lift or the stairs. I'm still like that today, to be honest with you. I hate escalators.
0: Wow.
1: That was my biggest fear. The other for me was balloons. I always have this phobia of balloons.
0: That noise.
1: Yeah.
0: Yeah.
1: Noise, couldn't stand them at all. And, yeah, just stuff like that used to really, really get me, to be honest with you.
0: Fair play. No, I get that. Yeah, I mean, there's lots of fears and phobias. We've had people saying, like, spiders and insects and ants and
1: heights,
0: stuff like
1: that. Heights, another one.
0: That.
1: Very popular heights, one this
0: morning.
1: Yeah. Anyway, just on a different topic, I just read it here this week that northerners can handle more spice than southerners. Apparently, there's it's now, say, 50% more people will eat spicy food on a regular basis. That's something I've never, ever mastered, spicy food, to be honest with you.
0: Yeah, I love spicy food.
1: You know, like really hot curries and stuff like that. Never been a fan.
0: My mate said to me, he went to a curry house a few years ago, and he said, have a vindaloo, or a tindaloo, I think it was, which was hotter than a vindaloo. He says, do that, I'll buy you a curry. And he's dead tight, my mate. So just out of protest, I ate it. And I was sat there eating it, right? And I was sweat was coming out of me.
1: I was going to say, that must be awful.
0: And the guy went, oh, is everything all right? Do you need a drink or anything? I said, need a drink? Well,
1: what a gallon.
0: I went, oh, I had to put toilet paper in the freezer.
1: Oh, my. Oh, was it like that? Oh, dear. No, anything spicy, I can't. I'm not a spicy kind of guy, you know what I mean? I'm more of a bland kind of, like, you know, English
0: corner.
1: Food. Yeah.
0: You're
1: no, don't do anything like that, you know. Give me a roast dinner anytime.
0: Ah, no, definitely not. Spice is always the way, right? I used to do that in a kebab house end at night. Give me your hottest kebab sauce.
1: No.
0: Absolutely belting. Right, let's carry on with the music then. This is ABBA, Voulez-Vous, and plays here on Tameside Radio. Good afternoon.

0: Rolling Stones, Jealous Lover, plays here on Tameside Radio. Good afternoon. Right, it's just coming up to 10 to 1. Mark and Dan here till 1 o'clock.
1: Indeed. Lunchtime. I need food. Interesting item in the news today. A major plan has been developed that could power thousands of homes in the local area with heat from baked beans, sewage and data centres. This company is a UK-based organisation based Green Energy Transition Consultancy, which is pitching to council bosses to introduce a network of pipes across the region. These would take captured heat from different sources and transport it to people's homes, potentially cutting down on people's energy bills by up to 38%. Would you want to have your house thinking of baked beans? I'm sure it's filthy.
0: Pipe it in. Yes.
1: Pipe it in. Yeah. Is it HP or whatever? But you can read more about this story on the news pages at TamesideRadio.com. Homes powered by baked beans. It's a bit of a gimmick title, but sensible. If these factories are producing like loads of heat.
0: Yeah. Do you remember the old rhyming slime? Go on.
1: No? What? Oh, beans! Beans, good for your heart. The more you eat, the more you...
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2: We are

Fairground Simply Red. And before that, the Stone Roses. I Am the Resurrection. Good afternoon. Welcome to the show. This is, of course, the Saturday warm-up with me, Rick Parker. Hope you are well. Hope you've had a great week. It is wonderful to be back with you. We will, of course, be recapping the last week and midweek's results in our area, looking at games happening today and in the coming week. If you want to get in touch, please do so. 077 87 350 452. 077 87 350 452. If you want me to say hello, if you want a song, if you've got a point to make about the football, anything locally. England, of course, have played two matches since I last spoke to you and are playing again tonight, so we'll be covering that as well. And I've got loads and loads of great music to come, including this. Sir Duke, Stevie Wonder, here on 103.6 FM, Tameside Radio. 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

0: Sir Duke, Stevie Wonder on 103.6 FM Tameside Radio. I perhaps should have played Stevie Wonder Happy Birthday. It was our 19th birthday this week. Did you get involved? Did you see the videos? Have you been on the social media? Have you seen the wonderful pictures of all of us presenters and what we looked like 19 years ago? My goodness, we've all aged.
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The afterworld. A world of never-ending happiness. 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

Prince. Let's go crazy. And as my good mate Cameron Kennedy would say, what a bop that is. If you have never seen Prince's halftime show at the Super Bowl, look it up online. It is incredible. It is lashing down with rain. He is shredding on the guitar, I believe they call it. And it is just an unbelievable performance. Well, that was Let's Go Crazy, and I nearly played Little Red Corvette, and there's a reason I didn't, because the next song is Pink Cadillac from the amazing Natalie Cole here on Tameside Radio.

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Fine Young Cannibals. Johnny, Come Home. What a great record that is. Absolutely love it. Well, this is the Saturday warm-up. I'm Rick Parker. This is Tameside Radio at 103.6 FM. And, of course, you can get in touch on 077-8735-0452. You can wish us happy birthday. I can say hello to you. I can play you a song. Anything you want, get in touch. 077-8735-0452. Now, last week's results in our Borough. There were three matches in the FA Trophy. The big one, of course, Curzon Ashton taking on Stalybridge Celtic at the Tameside Stadium. We had live commentary on that game from Lewis Connell. And Curzon Ashton came out the victors 3-1. So they progress in the FA Trophy. Stalybridge knocked out, of course. Hyde United took on FC United. This game had already happened earlier in the season in the league. And Hyde had won it 1-0 in the last minute of the game. Last week in the FA Trophy, Hyde won convincingly 2-0. And the other game, Ashton United travelled to Warrington Town, and that was 2-2 with Ashton United going through 5-3 on penalties. So well done to them.

One of the bosses is in today. And I am dancing around the studio like an idiot. Shalimar, A Night to Remember. 11. Elaine has been on the WhatsApp on 07787 350 452. Hi there, hope you all had a happy birthday. Elaine, we had a wonderful week, although I don't know whether it's Cameron Kennedy's fault, but there are still streamers in the studio. There are cakes in the office. We had a great week. Hope you enjoyed your cakes. I know you were one of our competition winners. Now, speaking of Mr. Kennedy, Mr. Cameron Kennedy, he, along with myself, are treading the boards in the Theatre Arts of Duckingfield and Ashton's production of Guys and Dolls, the musical. 13th to the 17th of October at the George Lawton Hall. Shows begin at 7:30. The Saturday matinee is also there as well. Tickets available at TicketSource, and all information can be found on the links on the Theatre Arts of Duckingfield and Ashton's Facebook page. As I say, Cameron Kennedy is in it, and so am I. And let me tell you, the talent on that stage is incredible. It really is going to be an amazing show. So get your tickets. It's being staged very, very differently. It's being staged in the round, so there is an audience on all four sides. There is nowhere to hide. You may even see us dancing. So if you do come, come and say hello. Don't be scared of me and Cameron. And if it does go wrong, then the show must go on.

0: There really will never be another Freddie here, will there? Queen, and the show must go on, as does this one, here on Tameside Radio.
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Today's best music and your favourite songs of all time. This is Rick Parker. This is the Saturday warm-up. And before that, we had a little less conversation. Elvis versus JXL. Just getting my notes in front of me just to round up and finish last week's results in our borough. Mosley travelled away to Lichfield. You may remember if you were listening, I said Lichfield were bottom of the league, so we were hoping for a big result, and we got one. Mosley winning 4-1. Mosley striker Charlie Frost scoring all four goals, so that has really boosted Mosley up the league table. In the North West Counties Football League, it was the Macron Cup first round. Droylsden were at home to Chadderton. Chadderton winning that 2-0. Chadderton striker Jordan Lazenby scoring an early goal of the season contender, apparently. Still not seen that goal, so I need to look that up on social media. And in a repeat again of a league match that had also happened a couple of weeks previous, the week previous, Earlham versus Glossop North End, and Earlham won that 1-0. So both Droylsden and Glossop out of the Macron Cup in the first round.

0: Yvonne Elliman. If I Can't Have You. I was having a nice little sway in my chair to that. What a great record. One last match to round up from last week. On Tuesday, 29th, Staley Bridge travelled to Northwich to play 1874 Northwich, and that was a 2-2 draw. Really a mixed start to the season for Staley Bridge Celtic, so they will definitely be hoping they can push on.
1: Sarah never met Andrea, who finally got a good night's sleep because a Willowwood hospice nurse managed her mum's pain. She didn't know Michael, who received counselling from Willowwood's family support team after his partner died. 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When you-

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Beautiful South with their version of Dream a Little Dream. Doesn't that sound beautiful? Well, no Premier League again. England are playing today at 5 o'clock. They're playing Croatia in Croatia, so that's going to be an interesting one. So without the Premier League, as I've said last week, get out, support a local team, support a local club. And there's only two of them at home today. In the Northern Premier League Premier Division, Hyde United are at home to Stockton. And in the West Division, Mosley are at home to Hanley.

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4: We

It's all a bit much for a Saturday afternoon, isn't it? Chelsea Dagger, the Fratellis. Sounds amazing. Right, back to the football in our area and what is going on today. Droylsden are away. They're going up to Nelson. That's always a tough place to go. Nelson are a great team, so good luck to the Bloods travelling up there. Glossop North End also away. They're travelling all the way over to Burscough. So, again, that's a tough place to go as well. Burscough have had some great results so far this season. As I said, in the Premier Division, Hyde are at home to Stockton. And in the West Division, Stalybridge are travelling to Bootle. That, again, another tough place to go. Bootle are a strong side, so good luck to Stalybridge. And Mosley are at home to Hanley. Bit of a ha now. The sun always shines on TV. It's shining in Tameside this afternoon as well.

Aha! I always sound a bit like Alan Partridge when I say that. But that was the band Aha. The sun always shines on TV. Now, as well as our local football, it is, of course, the international break. And as I said earlier, England are in Croatia and kick off at 5 o'clock. They also played midweek against Czechia and won 2-0. The scoreline probably flattered Czechia a bit. The defence and the goalkeeper for England, not really tested, to be honest with you. And then, of course, last Saturday, played Spain, losing 3-2. And I'll be honest with you, if you watched it, I don't know about you, the last 20 minutes of the first half and the first 5 to 10 minutes of the second half, we looked like we'd have beaten any team in history and then just capitulated in the second half and ended up losing it 3-2. So hopefully a much better result tonight.

0: What a stunning tune. New from Teddy Swims, Perfect Man. There is no such thing as a perfect man. Are you listening, Mrs. Parker? Well, that is it from me today. Thank you so, so much for joining me. I am back on Tuesday at 7 o'clock with the 90s Rewind, and then back in this studio next Saturday at 1 for the Saturday warm-up. Good luck to our teams, those that are away, and of course Hyde and Mosley are at home. And I will be back here, as I say, Tuesday and Saturday. I hope you have a great week ahead. Thanks again for joining me, and happy birthday, Tameside Radio.
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Good afternoon and welcome to Tameside Radio. I'm Ruben and I'll be with you this afternoon all the way through 6 o'clock. Now, this is my first official show, which is kind of slightly terrifying when you actually say it out loud, but I'm absolutely buzzing to be here and hopefully you're going to have a good afternoon with me. Whether you're on your way home, just finishing work, stuck in traffic somewhere, maybe you've got absolutely nothing to do and you're just listening just because you can, I've got plenty of music coming your way, so you're in the right place. Right, so let's get back into some music. Coming up first, we've got Looking for Linda, Hue and Cry.

0: That was Looking for Linda, Hue and Cry. I'm Ruben Dernley, and this is Tameside Radio. Now, you may have heard me before, as, like I said earlier, this is my first official show. However, it's not my first show. I have done two shows prior to this. I did a Thursday and a Friday, maybe a month or two ago. They were really fun, and I instantly said, hey, could I come back? And they were like, and everyone here was like, yeah, sure. And this is why I've got this slot now. So it's good to be with you guys, and I can't wait to give you some really good music and some good discussions. I'm going to throw some a few tough questions your way occasionally, and I really want you to think about them. I like a good puzzling question. A bit about me, in case you care. I'm Ruben Dernley. I'm a student at college, and I take drama, so I'm a very dramatic, overly dramatic person, and I take film studies, so I'm very much a film nerd. So if you ever actually meet me in person, you'll know that I love talking about films, and I'm very opinionated on them. I also take 3D design, which is a bit of a spin in the mix. It's very much different to the other two. However, they are all a very good blend of practical work. As you can probably guess from those three items, I am not an essay numbers guy. I'm no good with maths anymore, as I haven't done it for about... I can't even count how many years it's been. It's only been, 2 years now? Wow. 2 years of no maths. How am I going to make it in life? Hopefully, you'll enjoy being with me, and we could have some good times together. I'll get you some music on right after this.
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That was Get It Right Next Time, Jerry Rafty. Hi, I'm Reuben Durnley, and this is Tameside Radio. How are we doing this afternoon? Now, don't just say, oh, I'm fine, my afternoon's doing good. How is it, actually? Because I feel like at this point in the day, we're coming just past 3 o'clock now, there's two types of people answer this question. You've either got loads of energy and you're ready to do something with the rest of your evening, or you've completely run out of battery and all you want to do is go home, get comfortable and do nothing for the rest of the evening. And honestly, I've got to say I'm somewhere in the middle. I do have things I should probably be doing. But at the same time, I'm quite happy sitting here and talking to you lot and pretending that those things don't exist for another few hours. And if you're heading home right now, hopefully we can make that journey a little bit more enjoyable. Right, I'll get another one for you now. Walk the Dinosaur was not

0: by Sam Fender. Now, speaking of my tough questions that I mentioned earlier, I've got like it's less of a story, but like a topic. And I was just thinking, like, today, how quick has this year actually gone? Because I feel like I've blinked and suddenly we're over halfway through this year, and I just don't know where all the time's gone. Because when you're younger, a year feels absolutely never-ending. Like, a year, wow, how long is that amount of time? But now I'm getting to the end of a month, and I'm like, wait, wasn't it just the first of the month? How are we already at the end? It's crazy. That's just feeling so existential this afternoon. Wow. You didn't come here for a life crisis, so let's get back to the music straight after this.
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Boxer beat Joe Boxers. I'm Ruben, and this is Tameside Radio. Do you know what feels so different compared? You're like, you can't get this feeling anywhere else in the world. It's when you're walking home. It just feels so different to anything else in the world because you've just finished maybe college or school or work. Well, it doesn't really matter. Whatever you've just been from, and then you're heading home, and it's like a moment where you can finally switch off before you get home, because you'll have your music on, hopefully Tameside Radio, and you're walking at, like, you can be walking at the exact right pace. You're pretending like you're in a film, hair blowing in the wind. You've got, you're like, you're listening to your music, and it's like a score for your film, and you completely ignore everyone else around you. And somehow the journey you normally have found, like, that you just, like, think of as, like, I'm walking home, how boring, has suddenly turned you into the main character of your own, like, imaginary film. And that's why music's so good. It can turn that ordinary 5 minutes of a walk into a whole, like, moment in time. So, this is why we've got...

was the Disco Bambino, Dancing Without You. I'm Ruben, and this is Tamer Side Radio. Do you know what I really, really love? It's when you've got something planned for the weekend, and you can't stop thinking about it for the entire week. It's like you've gone through Monday, Tuesday, Wednesday, and you finally make it to Friday, and you're like, yes, we've made it. And suddenly that's like, it's like the plan's there. You can see it, and the entire weekend is like right before you. Oh, but wait, now it's Sunday night, and your plans have gone, and they're like, you've already done them, and you're like, where's the weekend gone? And honestly, weekends need to be like 3 days longer. I think we do a 5-day weekend and a 2-day working week. Anyways, wherever you're heading this afternoon, I hope you've got something good planned, even if it's something even if it's just going home and getting comfortable and doing nothing. Because honestly, that is just the best plan sometimes. Anyways, I'm Ruben, this is Tameside Radio, and coming up next, Be Young, Be Foolish.

0: Tiger Blood, Brandon Flowers. Now, so you were just getting to know me earlier in this hour, and it reminded me of last week. I went to my friend's house, and it was me and him and his girlfriend, and we were sat we were playing cards, and I was like, you can really tell a lot about a person, about the way a person holds their cards. And what I mean by that is, how do you sort your cards? Because when I'm playing with playing cards, I sort it by, controversial here, I go by number. So, say I had a 2 and a queen, my 2 would go all the way to the left of my hand, and the queen would go all the way to the right of my hand. It doesn't matter about the suits, they come after. I sort it by number, and then I sort it by suit. And that got them going, oh, how do I actually hold my cards? And they're like, oh, it really does say something about how your brain works and how you sort stuff in, like, inside of your own head. Because my friend's girlfriend said that she holds her cards by colour and then suit and then number. And I was like, that's obviously wrong. But apparently, I was in the wrong because my mate had done the exact same thing. So, just take a think for yourself. How do you hold your cards? And that's not me asking you to go find a deck of cards if you don't have one at hand. But next time you're holding a deck of cards, just think, how am I holding them? And does it say something about you? Maybe. Maybe not. I don't know. I'd have to Google it. Have a Google. Anyways, coming up next, Shackles, Praise You, Mary Mary.
1: 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You know? I don't mind, though.

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1: The co-pilot of a Fly Dubai flight, which almost crashed last week, had attacked the pilot with the cockpit's crash axe. Matthew Dudley gives us the details.
2: That's right. The United Arab Emirates officials have deemed it a terrorist incident, with the co-pilot being brought down by passengers and crew. He's now been named as Omani national Hammam al-Hammami and had tried to take control of the plane, which was heading for Israel with 182 people on board. Investigations are underway to determine whether he was working alone or has a connection to extremists groups.
1: A sixth man arrested over a suspected terror plot at RAF Fairford has been released on bail. The 25-year-old British-Iranian dual national was detained in Westminster on suspicion of preparing terrorist attacks. Five other British men arrested over the incident have also been bailed. Counter-terrorism police say the investigation remains ongoing and is hugely complex. Anti-migrant and anti-racism protests are expected in Southampton and Dover today, with police warning demonstrators against covering their faces. Restrictions are in place to keep rival groups apart, including a dispersal order in Southampton. In Dover, officers say a substantial policing operation will be in place, with a face covering ban running from 8 this morning until 9 tonight. Kevin Sinfield completes his 7-in-7 ultramarathon challenge today, raising money to fund research into motor neuron disease. The former Leeds Rhinos legend will finish the run at Old Trafford ahead of the Super League Grand Final today. He's running in memory of his former teammate Rob Burrow. Stephanie White is community fundraiser at the MND Association.
3: We had people coming from Wales to the location in Wakefield, and we had someone who's recently been diagnosed with motor neuron disease travelling from Staffordshire to see him this week. So, yeah, people have gone great lengths to meet him and see his team run this event, so he always makes the time to speak to them.
1: And the second episode of Celebrity Traitors drew in a peak audience of 8.6 million viewers last night. The next episode is coming on Thursday. That's the latest from Radio News Hub. I'm Ben Monse.
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1: Rain and cloud will continue to linger in the far south, elsewhere dry with mist and fog developing later in the southeast. Wetter in northwest Scotland, lows of 7 degrees Celsius.
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That was Susudio by Phil Collins. Hello again. You're listening to Tameside Radio, and I'm Ruben, and I'm here with you this afternoon. Now, I've got to be honest. Sitting here doing my first official show is pretty surreal. I've done bits and pieces before, but there's something different about knowing that this is actually my show, and there's, like, potentially the people listening. And if you are listening, hello. I hope you are having a good afternoon. Maybe you're on your way home from work or college or stuck in traffic, or maybe actually doing something productive. Or you're like me, just talking to a microphone and hoping it all is going all right. but there is actually something that I really do like about radio, and that is the fact that I really don't know who's listening. I could have someone listening from their car. I could have someone listening whilst they're cooking dinner. Someone who's, like, got us, like, playing in the background whilst they're actually doing something. And we're all sharing this, like, little moment in time together. And speaking of moments, I think we can all agree that this time in the afternoon has got to be the weirdest time of day known to man. Because you're in that limbo stage of, what am I actually going to do with the rest of my day? And personally, I think that is exactly why you need some good music in the background. Because suddenly, whatever you're doing feels that little bit better or easier. Because if you're walking home, music. Driving, music. Doing homework that you should have definitely done 2 hours ago, definitely get some music on. And hopefully that's why I'm here and why you've come to me. And if you've been with us for a while, stick around because I've got some really good tunes. And if you're just joining us, welcome. You've caught me right in the middle of my afternoon, and there's plenty more coming your way. I also want to know what you guys have been listening to. What you guys have been listening to recently. What is that one song that you keep coming back to? Because I find it funny how you can hear a song one time, completely forget about it, and then suddenly, 6 months later, it's come back into your life because you've heard it on TikTok or Instagram, and now it's stuck in your head, and you're going, oh, I can't get rid of it. And then sometimes you don't even know the name of the song, which is the most annoying part. But yeah. Anyways, I think I've done enough talking, taking up your time. Wow. Coming up next, Never Knew Love Like This Before, Stephanie Mills.

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combine harvester, the Wurzels. Okay, I've got another question for you. What is something that should be completely socially acceptable, but for some reason just really isn't? I'll give you an example, okay? Walking into a shop and forgetting what you came in for. Right, why do we pretend that we're fine? Right? You stood there looking around the shelves because you forgot what you're looking for and you're acting like you've never seen a packet of crisps before because you don't want to ask for help. And then you do that thing where you walk out of the aisle hoping that the memory will suddenly come back. Sometimes it does, sometimes it doesn't. And then you walk back down the aisle and do the same thing over and over and over again. Right, another one. Walking past someone that you, like, vaguely know, but you're both, like, way too far to even, like, say hi. Because you've now got a decision to make. Do you wave? Do you smile? Or do you pretend you didn't see them? Because I just pretend like I didn't see them until we're, like, maybe less than 10 meters away. Because otherwise it's just really, it's really awkward, isn't it? And then, because if you do see each other, you do that awkward little, like, half smile because neither of you actually know what the correct social procedure is. There's no handbook for it, is there? There's no things that people have told you, oh, in this situation you should do this, or in that situation you should do that. It's stressful. It really is stressful. My personal favourite is when you're walking somewhere and someone's walking directly behind you, and you've got to think about how you're walking, otherwise they might start going, why is this person walking too slow? Why is this person walking too fast? Which makes you think, am I walking too slow? Should I speed up? Am I making this really awkward for the person behind me? And now you're competing in a race with a it's not even a real race, it's an imaginary race with a complete stranger that you're never going to meet again, all because you weren't told what to do. These things should be normal, but they just somehow aren't. And if you've got one, please tell me, because I want to know what weird social rules annoy you.

0: That was Sapphire by Ed Sheeran. I'm Ruben, and this is Tameside Radio. I want to come back to the idea that we had a few minutes ago of, like, the tiny things that people do that no one actually talks about. Someone said that it's like when you're in a group chat and someone sends a message that gets completely ignored. I completely relate to that, because everyone sees it, you've seen it, and no one's replied to it. And then 10 minutes later, someone sends something completely unrelated, everyone's active again, and they've just completely ignored your message, and you're sat there going, right, okay, I see how it is. Someone else has said, when you're watching something and you're watching something with someone and they pause it, instead of just telling you why, they just sit there, and now you're both sat there waiting and waiting, and the program is waiting, and no one knows why we've paused it. Don't get me started on the people that say, oh, just give me 5 minutes. Because 5 minutes apparently means 5 hours. Because no one knows how to time manage these days. Anyways, we'll get back to the music right after this.
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2: Co-pilot of a Fly Dubai flight, which almost crashed last week, has been named. Matthew Dudley has more.
3: He has been named today as Omani national Hamam al-Hamami, with reports he had been banned from flying in Oman over concerns he had adopted extreme views. United Arab Emirates officials have deemed this week's incident a terrorist one, with al-Hamami being brought down by passengers and crew. We've heard he attacked the pilot with the cockpit crash axe.
2: A 25-year-old dual UK-Iranian national has been bailed following the RAF Fairford incident. According to counter-terrorism policing, he was arrested on suspicion of preparation of terrorist acts. He's now the sixth man to have been arrested in connection to the plot and bailed. Police are stepping up security ahead of rival protests in Southampton and Dover. Anti-migrant demonstrators and counter-protesters are expected to gather on the south coast, with officers warning that anyone involved in violence or criminal behaviour will be arrested. Face coverings are banned during protest activity in both areas, while restrictions have been imposed to prevent the groups from coming into contact. Russian attacks have killed at least six people in Ukraine as Moscow continues strikes on cities and infrastructure. Kiev's northern bridge has been damaged, causing major traffic disruption, while attacks around Kharkiv left five dead and dozens injured. A civilian cargo ship was also hit near Odessa. Moldova says Russian missiles and drones crossed its airspace during the latest attacks. And former Leeds Rhinos legend and motor neuron disease campaigner Kevin Sinfield will complete his 7-in-7 ultramarathon challenge today. He's been touring the north all throughout this week to raise money for motor neuron disease research, running in memory of his former teammate Rob Burrow. Stephanie White is community fundraiser at the MND Association.
4: More than $3 million has been invested in MND research through the work that we do here at the Motor Neuron Disease Association, and more than $1 million of that has been spent on support funds and also support for children and young people through the work that Motor Neuron Disease Association does.
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6: Almost 20 million portions of fruit and veg have been eaten by up to 186,000 pupils through Tesco's free fruit and veg for schools program so far. Head of Communities Claire De Silva has more.
7: Tesco know having access to fruit and veg every day makes a real difference to children. Schools tell us what a positive impact the program has on their children, including sharper focus, more energy and better behaviour. So from this month, we're expanding it to a further 1,000 schools with the aim of reaching up to 347,000 children, helping them get the fruit and veg they need to thrive.
2: Rain and cloud will continue to linger in the far south, elsewhere dry with mist and fog developing later in the southeast, wetter in northwest Scotland, lows of 7 degrees Celsius.

That was Unfinished Sympathy, Massive Attack. So, my name's Ruben Dernley, and this is Tameside Radio. I might give you a bit of a story time here. Yeah, it is a story time, but it won't be too long, I promise. Basically, what I find really annoying is getting on the bus. It sounds daft, I know, but when I explain my problem, you'll understand why I can't wait to drive. Pretty much, I'll be stood at my bus stop. It'll be raining. Just imagine the rain. Imagine the rain. And, oh, here comes a bus. Brilliant. It drives straight past you. Why? Because it's full. That's fine. That's fine. Another bus is full. Another one. Oh, there's space. You get on, and but the space is, like, right at the back. So you've got to push your way through everyone because no one likes moving on a bus because it's too socially awkward. So you got to like squeeze your way through and then squeeze your way past these guys. And then, oh look, you get to the back and there's like four seats. But I think it's something with my generation. Well, I don't like saying that. With people of my age, they don't like sitting next to strangers, I've found. And I won't lie, I'm not any different. I hate sitting next to strangers. There's something about it. It's so nerve-wracking because you don't know them. You don't know how they'll feel about you sitting next to them. Am I okay to sit next to you? Or, like, are they getting off? Because then there's that whole awkward debate of, oh, I've just sat down, but now they're getting off, so I've got to get up. And it's a whole thing. But it's just annoying, isn't it? Anyways, back to the song.

0: I Want You Back by Bananarama. Has anyone ever heard of this game? And I learned it recently, maybe less than a month ago, and I had to start teaching it to my friends. It's called Bank. B-A-N-K, Bank. And it's actually a really simple but fun game. So it comes with an app, and, well, I'm not trying to sell you the app, but you don't have to play it with an app. It's more of a numbers game. And you basically have two dice, and you roll it, and the whole aim of the game is to just not roll a seven. It sounds really complicated, and it's actually not. I really enjoy the game, but it's one of those games where it's so hard to explain to a person who's never played it before. Because I find that there's a few games like that where if you've just never played it before, you will not understand. Because it's like, what's the other one called? It's called Exploding Kittens. I did not understand that game for the life of me. I'd never understood it. For years, I had it under my games box, and I never played it because I just didn't understand it. And then I played it on FSY, and I finally, it just clicked. It made so much sense because I had to watch people play it. And sometimes that's the best way of learning, isn't it? You watch someone else do it, and then you copy them. And then as you're copying them, you sort of gain your own tactics, and you go, oh, right, that's how the game works. Anyways, we'll be right back to the music straight after this.
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0: Fireflies by Martin Garrix. Okay, so I'm going to switch things up a little bit, and I want you to imagine that you wake up tomorrow morning, and you could be anywhere you want in the world, right? You get to pick. No flights to book, no packing, no worrying about money or the airport. Just you're there. You wake up, bang, you're there. Where do you want to wake up? For me, it's a harder question than it sounds, because there's a lot of places that I'd want to choose from. You could wake up somewhere, like, you've never been to this place before, maybe. Or maybe you have, and it could be a completely different situation to the last time you went. Like, you could wake up and it'd be absolutely freezing, surrounded by snow, and you look out your window and there's a mountain. Or complete opposite, and you could wake up somewhere tropical with the sun coming through the curtains and the sea and, you know, no responsibilities. But you know where I'd go? I want to go to Japan. I think Japan would be really cool. It's just such a different culture, I think, in on that side of the world. Sort of a lot more polite, I think. That's what I'm told. So it's just think about it. Where would you want to wake up tomorrow? It's an interesting question. Anyways, we'll be right back after this.
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Sweet July, Take That. I'm Ruben, and this is Tameside Radio. Okay, so this is less of a like pondering question and more just like a silly question, because my dad has been having a right go at me for this. Okay, basically, at college, I go for lunch, and there's sometimes not always like the obvious amount of choice. Obviously, there is a choice, but like you don't want to have to ask because of how awkward it is to ask, so you just get the same thing. And for the first 2 weeks of college, I had the exact same meal. I had 3 chicken goujons and a box of chips, and apparently, according to my dad, that's not very good. Now, I personally didn't see a problem with it. Granted, the quality was hit or miss, but it was good. I enjoyed having my chicken and chips. It was a thing me and my friend did. We got chicken and chips together. However, apparently, it's not healthy for you, and I needed to switch it up. I did. I listened to my dad, luckily. So, for all you out there going, ew, he's getting chicken and chips, what an unhealthy diet, every single day. For your information, I did change it up. I got mac and cheese the next day, and then the day after that, I had a pizza. And then the day after that, I went straight back to chicken and chips. But that's besides the point. I did try having something new, and it didn't work out, which is okay. I like my chicken and chips. And if he does come back and goes, you need to switch it up, I'll go, okay, I'll switch it up, and I'll have a pizza one time, maybe, if he's lucky, and then we'll go straight back to the chicken and chips. But that is my final thought, and it's a bit of an odd final thought, but it is my final thought for this week. It was really good having the chance to talk to you all, and for you guys to get to know me as the new presenter. Hopefully I will see you guys around again next week, and enjoy your evening. And this is my final song, Please Don't Go, KWS.

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1: Co-pilot of a fly-Dubai flight, which almost crashed last week, had attacked the pilot with the cockpit's crash axe. Matthew Dudley gives us the details.
2: That's right. The United Arab Emirates officials have deemed it a terrorist incident, with the co-pilot being brought down by passengers and crew. He's now been named as Omani national Hammam al-Hammami and had tried to take control of the plane, which was heading for Israel with 182 people on board. Investigations are underway to determine whether he was working alone or has a connection to extremist groups.
1: A sixth man arrested over a suspected terror plot at RAF Fairford has been released on bail. The 25-year-old British-Iranian dual national was detained in Westminster on suspicion of preparing terrorist acts. Five other British men arrested over the incident have also been bailed. Counter-terrorism police say the investigation remains ongoing and is hugely complex. Hundreds of anti-immigration protesters have gathered in Southampton and Dover today, with police warning demonstrators against covering their faces. Restrictions are in place to keep rival groups apart, including a dispersal order in Southampton. In Dover, officers say a substantial policing operation will be in place, with a face covering ban running from 8 this morning until 9 tonight. School inspections in England could be changed again, with Education Secretary Lucy Powell expected to ask Ofsted to rethink how it measures inclusion. The new report card system, introduced last November, has faced criticism from school leaders over stress and its impact on staff well-being. Ms. Powell says inspections should put greater weight on school circumstances and support improvement, rather than becoming a box-ticking exercise. And we're being urged to check our tyres as we enter the autumn months. Tyre-related issues were the biggest cause of breakdowns on England's motorways and A-roads in 2025, accounting for a fifth of them. Colin Stevenson is from National Highways.
3: So it's really, really important that your tyres are in good condition, ready for the road conditions you may encounter during this time of the year. So some simple checks you can do on your tyres include the tread depth, the tyre condition, and also the inflation levels.
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1: Rain and cloud will continue to linger in the far south, elsewhere dry with mist and fog developing later in the southeast, wetter in northwest Scotland, lows of 7 degrees Celsius.

Dean Martin and In the Misty Moonlight. In this hectic modern world, there's nothing wrong with a bit of nostalgia from time to time, and that's what we have by the bucket load in The Sentimental Journey. I'm Peter Milburn, and this is the show where I bring you my personal selection of music from years back. Some very familiar songs, some haven't seen the light of day for quite a while, but I hope there'll be enough in there to bring back the memories. And if you're thinking, well, I'm young, this isn't for me, well, stick around. This is how music was back in the day, before you even thought of...

The Three Bells, also known as the Jimmy Brown Song and Little Jimmy Brown. It started out as a French song, Les Trois Cloches, and it was recorded by who else but Edith Piaf and a vocal group called Les Compagnons de la Chanson, the Companions of Song. And that version there was from the Browns. It was the best-known English-language version. One of the group was actually called Jim Brown, but that's just a coincidence. The other two were his sisters, Maxine and Bonnie. In the original French, Little Jimmy Brown is Jean-François Nico. And the story is about Jean-François, or Jimmy, living in a village at the bottom of a valley. And the bells of the village church sing out on three particular occasions: when he's born, when he's married, and when he dies. The Browns were on the brink of quitting the music business. They were going to do one last recording, and they chose The Three Bells. The recording went wonderfully, and afterwards they were told, "You've just recorded a million seller. There's no way you're quitting the music business." And it did sell a million. Topped the charts in America, and it reached the top 10 here.

was Paul Potts, the man who won the first Britain's Got Talent competition 19 years ago. Yeah, 19 years ago. Is it really that long ago? He's still around, touring frantically. He's partway into an extensive UK tour at the moment as a star guest with the singing group The Opera Boys, who are on their farewell tour, about 30 dates in all. And the show's a mixture of opera and musicals and pop. And the prices range from venue to venue, but seats in the main look to be just under £40, which, believe me, in this day and age is quite a bargain. All the details are on the Paul Potts website. And we heard him with The Impossible Dream, a song from the musical Man of La Mancha. When it first played in America, Rex Harrison was lined up to be the star, but it was decided the musical demands were too much for him. I'm not surprised. When he was in My Fair Lady, he didn't really sing, he just talked the songs. It's like an early version of rapping.

a standard Teach Me Tonight, sung alluringly there by Nancy Wilson. She got her lucky break when another singer had an unlucky break. Nancy moved to New York with the aim of becoming a singer, but the work wasn't exactly flooding in, so she worked in an office in the daytimes and sang in the odd club at night. Then a lady who was the resident singer at a place called the Blue Morocco Club, she fell and broke her leg. So Nancy was drafted in to take her place. And with that voice, she wowed them. The Blue Morocco took her on full time, and word got around in the music world, and talent scouts would turn up to see her, and she was offered a contract with Capitol Records. So she was able to tell Miss Weinbaum at the office where she could stick her paper clips, and it was the start of her career that was to last 5 decades.

Dorothy Squires, with a song written by her sometime boyfriend, Billy Reid, I'm Walking Behind You. Columbia Records, that she'd been recording with, refused for some reason to let her do it. But then she looked at her contract and saw it had expired. So she recorded the song at her own expense. And she took it to Polygon Records, and the result was a chart hit. Over the Atlantic, though, Eddie Fisher heard Dorothy's recording and decided to do his own, which went huge, number one here and in America. It knocked the socks off Miss Squires' version, which must have miffed her big time. She was easily miffed. It's The Sentimental Journey. I'm Peter Milburn with some of the great old songs, tunes and melodies from across the years.

another of those singers whose father was a clergyman. There were so many: Nat King Cole, Aretha Franklin, Marvin Gaye, Sam Cooke, Paul Robeson. And then we heard the son of a Baptist minister, Clyde McFatter. Quite a high-pitched tenor voice for a horrible moment at first. I thought I'd lined up the wrong record on that one. It sounded rather, well, feminine at first. He was a very influential figure in the early days of rhythm and blues, starting out with one group and then forming the Drifters as his backing group. That was in their first incarnation before Benny King formed another Drifters group after the First Lot's demise, and then he went on to a solo career. He also joins that long line of singers who died young, including some of the ones I mentioned a moment ago: Sam Cooke, Nat King Cole and Marvin Gaye. Although in the latter's case, his father shot him dead. With Clyde McFatter, years of alcohol abuse took its toll. He died in 1972 at the age of just 39.

The theme to the Ski Sunday TV programme. It's finished now. The BBC have pulled it after almost 50 years. The corporation have said that changing audience behaviours and the need to make tough financial decisions have led to them killing it off. Changing audience behaviours, by the way, is another way of saying nobody's watching it anymore. Loads of us, though, we used to watch it in its heyday. David Vine, do you remember him? He'd say, now we go to Val d'Isère or Kitzbühel to watch the men's downhill. And skiers like Franz Klammer and Konrad Bartelski, they were household names. But the BBC, they need to save a few bob of our money. So Ski Sunday is no more.

Another of those 50s songs, which was a hit in America, and then there's a mad rush of British singers to cover it. It happened all the time back then. Stairway of Love was successful for Marty Robbins in the States. Then here it was covered by Alma Cogan, Terry Dean and Michael Holiday. And that's the one we just heard, and his was the most popular one. More than 20 years ago, a biography of Michael Holiday came out. It was called The Man Who Would Be Bing. Clever title, referring to his hero worship of Bing Crosby and the similarity in their voices. And it's a fascinating book. It tells of his rise to fame and then his financial and personal mental health troubles, leading to his tragic death in 1963 at the age of 38. And given that it was published so long ago, I was surprised to see it's still available. Well, as a second-hand copy at least. You can pick up a copy on Amazon for about £15. A bargain if you're a Michael Holiday fan. Sitting.

two classic songs together. Actually, I find myself saying that a lot. Maybe I'm saying it's a classic song too often. But in the case of the two we've just heard, I think classic has got to be the right word. Peggy Lee and the Folks Who Live on the Hill. This is probably the best-known version of the song, written by those two greats, Jerome Kern and Oscar Hammerstein. There's a line in the song, just we two, Darby and Joan, who used to be Jack and Jill. Although, for some reason, in that one, Peggy Lee changed the words to Baby and Joe, instead of Darby and Joan. But that line in there, it really puzzles me. Kern and Hammerstein were American, but very few Americans would have heard of Darby and Joan, the devoted elderly couple. And they certainly don't have Darby and Joan clubs, those social gatherings for older people. They're still going, by the way. Quite a few have closed in recent years, but there are still a few around. And before that, Otis Redding and Sitting on the Dock of the Bay. He recorded it a couple of times in 1967, the second one just 3 days before his death in a plane crash, at the age of 26. Yeah, another one. And it became a massive posthumous hit early the following year.

Dickie Valentine and Endless. His break came when he had an audition with the Ted Heath Orchestra and got taken on. And that was a big deal back then. Ted Heath had one of the biggest bands of the day. Dickie's real name was Richard Bryce. But when he went to sign the contract, Ted was not too keen on the name. So he started thinking of stage names for him. And he looked at the calendar and he saw it was February the 14th, Valentine's Day. So he said, "I know. Let's call you Dickie Valentine." A couple of months earlier, and it had been Dickie Christmas.

A rather lovely version of My Foolish Heart from the late American jazz singer Ethel Ennis. She was rather unusual in that she hardly left her native Baltimore during her long life. She lived to be 86. I mean, most singers are travelling around the globe to make a living, but she stayed put in the city she was born in for decades on end. And she was very public-spirited. She said by not travelling, she was able to do her civic duties, such as helping local children in their education and starting up a music club. No doubt picking up litter and cleaning phone boxes. The song My Foolish Heart is from a film of the same name, and that had mixed reviews. Some people thought it was soppy and boring, and others thought it was very moving. The heart of the movie is the love affair between a student and a young man who's about to go off to war, played by Susan Hayward and Dana Andrews, respectively. The problem was, the two of them were a bit long in the tooth to be playing those roles. Susan Hayward was supposed to be a fresh-faced student, but she was 32 at the time. And Dana Andrews, the new recruit to the US Army, he was 40. Not everyone was convinced they pulled it off.

The Anita Kerr Singers with a song that gave the show its name, Sentimental Journey. Wasn't it good of them to think of us? It was co-written by a band leader called Les Brown, and his boys were known as Les Brown and his Band of Renown. No sooner had he written it, though, than there was a musician strike in America, which meant musicians weren't making any recordings. They could play live, but the dispute was over payment for making records, and it went on for 2 years. Once the strike was over in 1944, Doris Day was able to record it, and it was a big hit the following year, just as the Second World War was ending. So a song about making a sentimental journey home, it struck a chord with the servicemen and women heading back to their loved ones. The delay because of that strike had helped the song's success after all.

It's hard to believe that in the mid-50s, teenagers used to swoon over David Whitfield and dance along to songs like that. It wasn't to last. A few short years later, rebellion was in the air and young men were growing their hair long and, heavens above, young people stopped dressing like their parents. And we heard him there with the Adoration Waltz. David Whitfield, by the way, was the most successful British artist in America in the 50s. Singers like Ronnie Hilton and Dickie Valentine, they didn't crack America. But David did. He was the first ever British artist to sell 1 million records in the States.

well, that was a pleasant one. It was like a deep tissue massage. I feel so relaxed now. Arthur Lyman Group and Yellow Bird. Now, just imagine you've lit a Gauloise cigarette. I'm saying imagine it. I'm not suggesting it. Filthy habit. And you have a black coffee in front of you at a pavement cafe. Because we're going to France. This is Alma Cogan and the Waltz of Paris.

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1: Co-pilot of a Fly Dubai flight, which almost crashed last week, has been named. Matthew Dudley has more.
2: He has been named today as Omani national Hamam al-Hamami, with reports he had been banned from flying in Oman over concerns he had adopted extreme views. United Arab Emirates officials have deemed this week's incident a terrorist one, with al-Hamami being brought down by passengers and crew. We've heard he attacked the pilot with the cockpit crash axe.
1: Police have launched a murder investigation after a man was shot dead while people were gathered for a memorial service in East Acton. Officers were called to Braybrook Street just before 8 on Friday evening, where the 40-year-old was pronounced dead. Around 50 people were at the scene. Police are urging anyone with information or footage to come forward. A 25-year-old dual UK-Iranian national has been bailed following the RAF Fairford incident. According to counter-terrorism policing, he was arrested on suspicion of preparation of terrorist acts. He's the sixth man to be arrested in connection to the plot and bailed. Hundreds of anti-immigration protesters have gathered in Southampton and Dover alongside counter-demonstrators amid a major police operation. In Dover, protesters marched from the railway station carrying English Defence League banners while police lined the route. In Southampton, an anti-migrant march passed a counter-protest without incident before dispersing. Face coverings are banned for protesters in both cities. Kevin Sinfield completed his 7-in-7 ultramarathon challenge today, raising money to fund research into motor neuron disease. He ran in memory of his former teammate Rob Burrow. Stephanie White is a community fundraiser at the MND Association.
3: I think the rugby community is such a tight-knit one anyway, and, you know, it's a big family, I think, but I think it's become more than that. It's about the MND community and the rugby community coming together, and Kevin's really been a figurehead in leading that.
1: And Education Secretary Lucy Powell is expected to push for further changes to school inspections in England, including a review of how Ofsted assesses inclusion. That's the latest from Radio News Hub. I'm Ben Monsey.
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1: Rain and low cloud will linger in the far south, elsewhere remaining dry, with mist and fog developing later in the southeast. Chilly overnight with rural frost possible, lows of 9 degrees.

that was Elvis Presley, as I'm sure you recognised. I have this tendency to state the obvious sometimes. And Have I Told You Lately That I Loved You, which I'm sure you also realised. And he was also part of the backing group on that one, playing the acoustic guitar. This is The Sentimental Journey. I'm Peter Milburn, with some of the great old songs and tunes from across the years.

I'll Be Seeing You, a song which somehow survived being in one of the most unsuccessful musicals ever. It ran for just 15 performances over 10 days on Broadway. It's called Right This Way. Maybe it should have been Right This Way to the Exit. It was rather lavish too, the ballet sequences and scenes set in Paris and Boston. And this was just before the war, so I suppose the main reason the song survived is that it had great resonance in the war years, with it being about people missing their loved ones. Dick Todd, who we heard there singing it, was a Canadian singer who started his working life as a lumberjack. No cliché there, then. And then he went to America, where he became a popular singer on the radio. This was in the days when there were no people like me just sitting around and playing records. Radio featured live musicians and singers, often in 15-minute segments of different shows. That's how so many people started out, including Frank Sinatra. Dick Todd was known as the Canadian Crosby. Some people thought he had a similar voice. I couldn't quite hear it myself, I have to say. I've never understood why they do that. Canada's Crosby, Britain's Elvis. Why couldn't they be just themselves?

Edigal May with The Gift. Not too convinced by some of the phrasing there. At one point she's singing, "Is a precious thing." It's not for me to judge. Often she performed and recorded with her husband, Steve Lawrence, and sometimes solo, as we heard there. And when she died 13 years ago, one obituary said her and Steve's stock in trade was the mastery of the American popular song. And that was true, their act seemed timeless. When the Beatles and the other British bands came along, often sweeping singers like her aside, she did a very clever thing. She saw that the Spanish language market was huge and unaffected by Beatlemania. So she started to record albums in Spanish, which she spoke fluently, and they were very successful. Even though her mother was Turkish and her dad was from Sicily, she'd been brought up speaking English and Spanish, so it came naturally to her.

Munro and Autumn Leaves. You may have been thinking, why is he playing autumn music? We're trying to squeeze the very last drop out of the summer. But sorry, no, by whatever measure you use, we're now well and truly in the autumn. The Met Office said the meteorological autumn starts on the 1st of September, whether we like it or not. And autumn by the astrological calendar was a few days ago. That started on September the 23rd. But how about this? There's an autumn in the Celtic calendar that starts, would you believe, at the beginning of August. Dozens of people gather at a druid grove in County Kilkenny in Ireland to celebrate it. Apparently it's all to do with the early harvest, when the first wheat is cut. And they form a circle at this druid grove and share bread and wine. So, a picnic, really. I don't know how we got to all this from Matt Munro. Oh, yes, Autumn Leaves. It started out as a French song called Les Feuilles Mortes, which means the dead leaves. Sounds even more of a downer.

A song recorded many times, There Goes That Song Again. And that one was from Gary Miller, and he was yet another singer to die young. What is it about the music business? It's one of the highest mortality rates in the world. He had a career of just 15 years before he died in the late 60s at the age of 44. His greatest success came with his recording of Robin Hood. Robin Hood, Robin Hood with his band of men, that one. It wasn't him, though, that we heard in The Adventures of Robin Hood with Richard Green on the telly. That was the voice of Dick James. And together with Brian Epstein, he later went on to start up Northern Songs, the Beatles' music publishing company. He probably made pots of money.

Foggy Day in London Town, a George and Ira Gershwin song from Cheryl Benteen. The song's from the musical A Damsel in Distress, which had a bit of a Downton Abbey feel to it. The main character is Lady Alice Marsh Morton, and she lives in Totley Castle, and she's being pursued by an American, played by Fred Astaire. He's got the real hots for her. If Fred Astaire's in a film, there's got to be dancing, obviously. And Ginger Rogers wasn't in this one, so Lady Alice was played by Joan Fontaine. It wasn't until filming started, though, they found out she was a pretty crummy dancer. They even thought of replacing her, but she stayed on, and somehow they muddled through. Maybe they gave her some Strictly-style coaching, drafting in a 1930s version of Catcher or Gorka to show how it's done.

The Ultimate Showman, Liberace, and Hoagie Carmichael's Stardust, a gym that's now 99 years old. Because he was so flamboyant and over the top, a lot of purists were a bit sniffy about him. But he was genuinely a skillful pianist. He was playing really complex pieces by the time he was seven. Now it's time for us to recall some days years back when Sing Something Simple used to be on the radio. So many of us used to love that half hour of relaxation. And each week on The Sentimental Journey, we play just a brief extract from the show to bring back the memories. Here are the Cliff Adams Singers.

described as one of the greatest love songs ever. What'll I Do? And we heard it there from Patti Page. Just a few words, Irving Berlin, he told a melancholy story of lost love. He was madly in love with a girl whose father disapproved of the relationship. She was Ellen Mackay. And she was a Catholic from a wealthy background, and her father saw him as a poor Yiddish immigrant songwriter from Russia. So he sent his daughter away on a European tour, hoping the affair would cool off. And it was then that Irving Berlin wrote those words, "What'll I do when you are far away and I am blue?" But it didn't cool off. When Ellen came back, the pair of them eloped. They married without telling her dad. And the pair of them were happily married for 63 years and had four children together. That's a story that tugs at the heartstrings. You may think I'm being a clever clogs here, but I happen to know what that word means, heartstrings. Up until about 500 years ago, people believed the heart was held in place by strings or tendons, a bit like the pendulum on a grandfather clock.

That was Jerry Vale, one of those Italian-American singers who tended to milk it a bit. He was born Gennaro Vitaliano in the Bronx, and he'd sing O Sole Mio and Arrivederci Roma and Volare at the drop of a hat. But he did have a wider repertoire, and we heard him there with On a Clear Day, from the Broadway musical On a Clear Day You Can See Forever. Later it was turned into a film starring Barbara Streisand. And before that, Olivia Newton-John with Sam, written by Hank Marvin and John Farrar from The Shadows, and Don Black. I mentioned before about those pop magazines that did record reviews as if they were written by a granddad with his head stuck in the 1940s. And one magazine said of that one, Sam, it's well tailored to her musical style. The appropriate stations should catch on shortly. Well, this was the late 70s. It sounds as if they were writing it with a quill pen.

And he thought, I'll change you and me to me and you. And then I'll put a dog named Boo in there for good measure. Strange, isn't it, how an idea for a song comes about? Brooke Benton and a couple of others, they were struggling for the lyrics once. And one of them said, oh, it's just a matter of time. And there it was. And It's Just a Matter of Time became a popular song. There is a story that Cole Porter was in a restaurant when a waiter came up to a neighbouring table and said, Miss Otis regrets she's unable to lunch today. And that gave him the inspiration for a song with that title, a very well-known song. But apparently, that's a load of tosh. That one's an urban myth.

song around the world. It's been recorded to within an inch of its life. Dozens of people have done it. Bing Crosby and Gracie Fields both had hits with it here. But the most successful version in this country was the one we just heard there from Ronnie Hilton. The instrumental of that one was the theme to the mid-50s film Around the World in 80 Days, based on the Jules Verne novel. It starred David Niven. It had cameo appearances from a whole range of people, everyone from John Gielgud to Frank Sinatra.

someone sadly who succumbed to COVID in the pandemic of 2020, Trini Lopez, and a jaunty version of Gonna Get Along Without You Now. It's a versatile song, it's been recorded loads of times, and there's an early version from Teresa Brewer, and she did it in a swing style with a big band. And then there have been calypso arrangements, disco, reggae, country, all with the same song. As well as being a singer, Trini Lopez also designed guitars. And Gibson Guitars, one of the world's great guitar companies, they produce the Trini Lopez Standard and the Lopez Deluxe. And they're greatly prized by musicians. The American rock band The Foo Fighters, they've said their Trini Lopez guitars made the sound of their band. Never thought I'd be mentioning The Foo Fighters on this show.

Well, Pat Stickline there gave us our last but one song today with Crazy, because it's time for me to gather up my stuff and make way for somebody else to keep you company for a while. I hope we can get together sometime soon on this sentimental journey and listen to some of the great music from the past. Look forward to that. I'll leave you with this from the Manhattan Transfer, Chanson d'amour.

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1: Co-pilot of a Fly Dubai flight, which almost crashed last week, attacked the pilot with the cockpit's crash axe. Matthew Dudley has the details.
2: That's right. The United Arab Emirates officials have deemed it a terrorist incident, with the co-pilot being brought down by passengers and crew. He's now been named as Omani national Hammam al-Hammami, and had tried to take control of the plane, which was heading for Israel with 182 people on board. Investigations are underway to determine whether he was working alone or has a connection to extremist groups.
1: A murder investigation is underway after a 40-year-old man was shot dead during a memorial service in West London. Around 40 to 50 people, including children, were gathered in East Acton when shots were heard shortly before 8 on Friday evening. No arrests have yet been made. Police are appealing for witnesses and anyone with video or dashcam footage to come forward. School inspections in England could be changed again, with Education Secretary Lucy Powell expected to ask Ofsted to rethink how it measures inclusion. The new report card system introduced last November has faced criticism from school leaders over stress and its impact on staff well-being. Ms. Powell says inspections should put greater weight on school circumstances and support improvement rather than becoming a box-ticking exercise. Kevin Sinfield has completed his 7-in-7 ultramarathon challenge today, raising money to fund research into motor neuron disease. The former Leeds Rhinos legend finished the run at Old Trafford ahead of the Super League Grand Final tomorrow. He ran in memory of his former teammate Rob Burrow. Stephanie White is a community fundraiser at the MND Association.
3: I think the rugby community is such a tight-knit one anyway, and you know, it's a big family, I think, but I think it's become more than that. It's about the M&D community and the rugby community coming together, and Kevin's really been a figurehead in leading that.
1: And England produced a 7-0 demolition of Croatia to strengthen their position in the Nations League. Harry Kane and Bukayo Saka each scored twice, with Jude Bellingham and Anthony Gordon also finding the net before Morgan Rogers added a late seventh. Thomas Tuchel's side will face Czechia on Wednesday. That's the latest from Radio News Hub. I'm Ben Monse.
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1: Rain and low cloud will linger in the far south, elsewhere remaining dry, with mist and fog developing later in the southeast. Chilly overnight with rural frost possible, lows of 9 degrees.
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1: Bobby McFerrin, Don't Worry, Be Happy. It's Same Side Radio's 80s show. Once more with me, Cameron Kennedy. 2 hours of the greatest tunes from the greatest decade. And all you've got to do is sit back and enjoy them. We are going to be bringing back the Echo of the 80s again this week, going to an absolute classic involving modern artist Jay-Z, of all people. Imagine that. Right, we're going over to some Who's Johnny. That's going to kick us off. Randy Crawford, One Day I'll Fly Away. And then I think we will do our Echo there. Sounds like a good plan, that.

0: Randy Crawford, One Day I'll Fly Away. And it is Same Side Radio's 80s show. Right, getting towards quarter two, so I did say we'll do it, and I wasn't lying.
1: This is the Echo of the 80s.
0: So, Echo of the 80s, what is this? Well, what we do is we take songs after the 80s that have been sampled, remixed, remastered, whatever it may be, when they've got a route to the original 80s track. And today, we do have one. I'm pretty sure we've touched on this one before, but very much is always worth an interesting little look at. So we are throwing ourselves back all the way. I mean, can you remember? In fact, it's a little game for you to have at home. Do you remember when this song came out?

So there you go. Alphaville, Forever Young, 1984, if you were playing along, 1984. But we're going to take it all the way into the modern day. And we're going to go over to Mr. Jay-Z, right? And he decided that in 2009 he was going to bring this song back.

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1: So that obviously doesn't sound like Mr. Jay-Z, but of course, in classic Jay-Z fashion, he does have a chorus before he decides that he wants to spin some bars, if as the cool kids say.
2: Be the worst of your tomorrows. We ain't even thinking that far. You know what I mean?

0: it's always good.
1: So there you go. It is a timeless track, if you will. It's got a timeless melody to it. Forever Young by AlphaVille. And of course, in classic Echo the 80s fashion, we do mix them together. And here it is. It's AlphaVille with a little bit of Jay-Z in there, but not a great deal.

That is Alphaville, Forever Young on Tameside Radio's 80s show. And already we are rapidly moving through this hour. So what we are going to do is go into some desireless. Let me put my teeth in. We're going into some desireless, and we've also got Something Inside So Strong, Ashford Simpson and Jennifer Rush all on the way.

London Inside, so strong on Team Tide Radio's 80s show. What a belter that is. It's already wrapped us through the first half an hour. Time flies when you are having fun, and isn't that the truth, especially when it comes to the 80s show?

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Jennifer Rush on Tameside Radio. Today's best music and your favourite songs of all time. Rapidly moving through this first 60 minutes. Remember, we are here all the way till 10 o'clock, though, and we have got loads on the way. Right now, though, we're going to turn up the funk with a bit of George Benson and Give Me the Night on Tameside Radio 103.6 FM. I love this song. It's such a great sing-along.

Dionne Warwick there with Heartbreaker on Tameside Radio. Before that one, Gimme the Night, it is George Benson on Tameside Radio's 80s show. Now we are running out of time, and it looks like we're going to go into a triple play. Swing Out Sister and Black on the way, but right now we're going to go over to Baltimore singing that Tarzan Boy. If this doesn't get stuck in your head for the rest of the weekend, then I'm not doing something right, let me tell you that much.

and that is going to bring us to the end of the first hour of your 80s show this week. Not to be, 60 more minutes lined up with great tracks in the laps of Lynx, Eclipse Inc., Bros. We have got some Matthew Wilder, Thompson Twins, Fat Larry's Band, all coming up.

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1: Co-pilot of a Fly Dubai flight, which almost crashed last week, attacked the pilot with the cockpit's crash axe. Matthew Dudley has the details.
2: That's right. The United Arab Emirates officials have deemed it a terrorist incident, with the co-pilot being brought down by passengers and crew. He's now been named as Omani national Hammam al-Hammami and had tried to take control of the plane, which was heading for Israel with 182 people on board. Investigations are underway to determine whether he was working alone or has a connection to extremist groups.
1: A murder investigation is underway after a 40-year-old man was shot dead during a memorial service in West London. Around 40 to 50 people, including children, were gathered in East Acton when shots were heard shortly before 8 on Friday evening. No arrests have yet been made. Police are appealing for witnesses and anyone with video or dashcam footage to come forward. School inspections in England could be changed again, with Education Secretary Lucy Powell expected to ask Ofsted to rethink how it measures inclusion. The new report card system introduced last November has faced criticism from school leaders over stress and its impact on staff well-being. Ms. Powell says inspections should put greater weight on schools' circumstances and support improvement rather than becoming a box-ticking exercise. Kevin Sinfield has completed his 7-in-7 ultramarathon challenge today, raising money to fund research into motor neuron disease. The former Leeds Rhinos legend finished the run at Old Trafford ahead of the Super League Grand Final tomorrow. He ran in memory of his former teammate Rob Burrow. Stephanie White is a community fundraiser at the MND Association.
3: I think the rugby community is such a tight-knit one anyway, and, you know, it's a big family, I think. But I think it's become more than that. It's about the M&D community and the rugby community coming together, and Kevin's really been a figurehead in leading that.
1: And England produced a 7-0 demolition of Croatia to strengthen their position in the Nations League. Harry Kane and Bukayo Saka each scored twice, with Jude Bellingham and Anthony Gordon also finding the net before Morgan Rogers added a late seventh. Thomas Tuchel's side will face Czechia on Wednesday. That's the latest from Radio News Hub. I'm Ben Monse.
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1: Rain and low cloud will linger in the far south, elsewhere remaining dry, with mist and fog developing later in the southeast. Chilly overnight with rural frost possible, lows of 9 degrees.
0: We are Mottram.

Another absolute belter. What a start that was, by the way. Kim Wilde, Marvin Gaye and Fat Larry's Band. Thank you very much. Kicking off the second hour with a cheeky triple play there, just for you. It is the 80s show here on Tameside Radio. Me and you for one more hour before we do part ways for the weekend. And this hour, even better than the last, because we've got loads coming up. Robin Beck, George Michael, Stacey Watershaw. Right now, the Thompson Twins. Hold Me Now. And then we're going to break the stride of Matthew Wilder. I think that's a great way to kick on.

Nothing Gonna Break My Stride. It's Matthew Wilder on Same Side Radio. Today's best music and your favourite songs of all time. Now, we are looking at some Will to Power. Now, the bros, I Owe You Nothing on the other side of it. Baby, I Love You Way is a brilliant track. It gets referenced, karaoke sang, all that good stuff, but this, it's such a...

I Owe You Nothing. 103.6 FM Tameside Radio. Today's best music and your favourite songs of all time. They're in the studio with Cameron Kennedy for your 80s show. Half an hour left. But that is more than enough time to squeeze in so much 80s gold. It's unbelievable. Including a trip to Funky Town right after we have words with FR David.

bit of Funky Town. That's the official resident set of the 80s show, Funky Town, let me tell you. Always is. Loads of great tracks. We're going to take down the funkiness a little bit soon, though, because we're going to go over to Careless Whisper with George Michael. We've also got Atlantic Star, Secret Lovers, but Robin Beck, for the first time, right now.

Right, Careless Whisper there, George Michael, and that does take us into the end of your 80s show, because we do have a triple play to finish you off, starting with Atlantic Star. Thank you very much for spending your Saturday night with me. It's been very, very fun, as always, bringing you nothing but 80s gold. We'll be back same time, same place next week with another 80s show, and you can catch me on Drive Time from 3 till 7, Monday to Friday, here on Tameside Radio.

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1: Omani national Hammam al-Hammami has been named as the co-pilot accused of attacking the captain of a Fly Dubai flight bound for Israel. UAE officials say he used the cockpit's crash axe and attempted to take control of the plane, describing the incident as terrorist-related. Passengers and crew managed to subdue him before the aircraft landed in Saudi Arabia. A sixth man arrested over a suspected terror plot at RAF Fairford has been released on bail. The 25-year-old British-Iranian dual national was detained in Westminster on suspicion of preparing terrorist acts. Five other British men arrested over the incident have also been bailed. Counter-terrorism police say the investigation remains ongoing and is hugely complex. Police have been out in force after hundreds of people joined rival demonstrations in Southampton and Dover. Anti-immigration protesters marched through both port towns while anti-racism groups held counter-protests. Restrictions were imposed to limit disruption and prevent the groups from coming together. Police say the demonstrations in Southampton ended without incident, while a major operation remained in place in Dover. A 7-0 win over Croatia has put England in a strong position in their Nations League group. Thomas Tuchel says he's pleased with the team's attitude.
2: I'm very happy about the attitude which we finished the game. In the second half, we never let go. We were very humble. We were never arrogant in how we approached this game and made it really a 90 minutes complete performance from start to finish.
1: England faced Czechia on Tuesday with a quarterfinal place within reach. And this month, we're being urged to check our tyres as we enter the autumn months. Tyre-related issues were the biggest cause of breakdowns on England's motorways and A-roads in 2025, accounting for a fifth of them. Colin Stevenson is from National Highways.
3: A bit more likely of rain and colder temperatures, changing conditions on the road surfaces as well. And of course, towards the end of October is half term. We know there's lots of people going to be planning trips and adventures.
1: That's the latest from Radio News Hub. I'm Ben Monsay.
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1: After a chilly, locally foggy start on Sunday, much of England and Wales enjoys warm, sunny spells. Cloud, rain and fresh winds will move north. Lows of 7 degrees.
0: We are Denton.

club comme d'habitude, j'ai aperçu à travers le fumigène le regard du disc-jockey. 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

and before that, a little test of your GCSE French, courtesy of Encore with Le Disc Jockey. Hello there, welcome along. My name's Colin Hanslip. Thank you for joining me for Dance Classics. It's the home to the very best in dance hits of the 80s and the 90s, dancing doubles, and the Big 12-incher as well. Did I mention some great tunes? Oh yes, plenty of those coming your way as well. Courtesy of Tin Man, Alexander O'Neill, Naina Cherry, and we continue now with the Urban Cookie Collective, High on a Happy Vibe, a Dance Classics.

you might think she's an American. No, actually from Sweden, of all places. Nina Cherry, that's Buffalo's Dancer Dance Classics. It's the home of the very best in dance hits of the 80s and the 90s. I mentioned the Big 12 intro a little earlier on. If you haven't heard that before, it's all about playing a very long version of a great 80s or 90s dance tune. If you would like your chance to choose that record, you can do so via the website. That's at dance-classics.co.uk. Alexander O'Neill for you now. Great tune from the late 80s. It's Criticize at Dance Classics.

0: Is it a rock track? Is it a dance track? I'm not entirely sure, but I love it all the same. Hope you do too. That's Tin Man and 18 Strings of Dance Classics.
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0: Going back to 1995 for the Big 12-incher this week, featuring Donna Blakely and Mark Grant, it's Ralphie Rosario, Got a New Love.

0: Playing that one for Dave in Norwich, this week's Big 12 Incher from Ralphie Rosario. Don't forget, if you have a favourite 80s or 90s dance tune that you'd like to hear in its full 12-inch version, it could be your choice of tune as the Big 12 Incher on the show next week, but only if you let me know who you are, where you are, and of course what you'd like to hear. And you can do all three of those via the website. 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
1: 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No wonder they sound miffed. So let's lend them a paw. Let's take our rubbish with us and bin it properly. National Highways. And what's that? They said thanks very much.
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Whitney Houston, My Name Is Not Susan. No, he's Whitney, of course. Before that, Eternal and The Power of a Woman. Hello there, welcome along. My name's Colin Hanslip. Thank you for joining me for Dance Classics. It's the home to the very best in dance hits of the 80s and the 90s. And have I got some tunes for you? Oh, yes, indeedy. Music coming your way from ATB, the KLF, Sonic, PM Dawn. And we continue now with Christine W. It's Feel What You Want at Dance Classics.

PM Dawn, Reality used to be a friend of mine at Dance Classics. 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Loads of stuff to have a look at there. A full track listing of all the music on the show today. And you can listen back to it anytime you get that urge. 24-7, 365. 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This song originally recorded back in the 1970s by one of the smoothest men ever to have graced the pop charts. He was Brian Ferry. But this is Sonique's version of I Put a Spell on You, only at Dance Classics.

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1: 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This is what TLS is about.

band who once set fire to £1 million just because they could. Not that I'm jealous, of course. The KLF and Last Train to Trans Central are dance classics with ATB now. Don't stop.

0: always, playing the very best in dance hits of the 80s and the 90s. This is Dance Classics, and we continue with Maury Canty and Two Brothers on the Fourth Floor in just a couple of ticks. Keep it locked.
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2: Co-pilot accused of attacking the captain of an Israel-bound Fly Dubai flight has been named as Omani national Hammam al-Hammami. UAE officials say he attacked the captain with the cockpit's crash axe and tried to take control of the aircraft in what they have described as a terrorist incident. Passengers and crew intervened before the plane made an emergency landing in Saudi Arabia. A 25-year-old dual UK-Iranian national has been bailed following the RAF Fairford incident. According to counter-terrorism policing, he was arrested on suspicion of preparation of terrorist acts. He is now the sixth man to be arrested in connection to the plot and bailed. Hundreds of anti-immigration protesters have taken part in demonstrations in Southampton and Dover, with counter-protests also held. Police imposed restrictions in both towns, including bans on face coverings during protest activity. In Southampton, the demonstration dispersed without incident, and in Dover, officers were deployed in large numbers as protesters marched from the railway station through the town. England produced a 7-0 demolition of Croatia to strengthen their position in the Nations League. Harry Kane and Bukayo Saka each scored twice, with Jude Bellingham and Anthony Gordon also finding the net before Morgan Rogers added a late seventh. Thomas Tuchel spoke after the match.
3: No, it was a fantastic victory. It's an outstanding result, of course, and the performance underlying this result is just on the highest level from the first minute till the last minute.
2: His side now need another win against Czechia on Tuesday to move closer to the quarterfinals. And it's National Tyre Safety Month, highlighting the importance of checking your tyres before hitting the road. Colin Stevenson is from National Highways.
4: 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I think Tyre Safety Month and the change in the weather is a really good opportunity to remind people of the importance of checking your tyres.
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2: After a chilly, locally foggy start on Sunday, much of England and Wales enjoys warm, sunny spells. Cloud, rain and fresh winds will move north, lows of 7 degrees.
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6: Do that patio.

idea what it's about, but a good tune all the same. Laurie Canter, Yeke Yeke, and before that, Two Brothers on the Fourth Floor, and Can't Help Myself. Hello there, welcome along. My name's Colin Hanslip. Thank you for joining me for Dance Classics. It's the home to the very best in dance hits of the 80s and the 90s, and in this hour of the show, we'll be playing Dancing Doubles as well. More about that later on, and some great tunes for you, from the beloved Tone Loke, Phil Thuron and Galaxy, Frankie Knuckles, the Captain Hollywood Project, and if that wasn't enough as well, the Beatmasters. Lockdown.

biggest dance tunes from the year in which the Princess Royal married Timothy Lawrence. 1992 it was for the Captain Hollywood project. That's More and More Dance Classics. So I mentioned Dancing Doubles a little earlier on. If you haven't heard that before, in theory, an absolute walk in the park. I will play you a dance hit from the 80s at the same time as a dance hit from the 90s. All you have to do is work out what those two songs are. If you can do that, you'll win yourself full bragging rights down the pub for the next 7 days, gold stars and points aplenty. And we'll get that underway for you after this fantastic piece of music from Frankie Knuckles. It's The Whistle Song, a Dance Classics.

just puts me in such a summery frame of mind, even at this time of year. Frankie Knuckles and the Whistle Song are dance classics. Time to get dancing doubles underway then. A dance hit from the 80s, played at the same time as a dance hit from the 90s. But what are these two tunes? Might think it's way too easy this week, but you might be struggling, so I'll give you one more listen to it. They are your dancing doubles. If you can identify those two songs, you'll win yourself bragging rights down the pub, gold stars and points aplenty. We will give you one more listen to it before the end of the show, and of course the answer. Meanwhile, a bit of a disco classic for you, courtesy of Phil Fearon, along with Galaxy, of course. Where would he be without them? It's What Do I Do at Dance Classics. What?

beginning. It says she started talking about plans for our wedding. I said, wait, slow down, love, not so fast. I'll be seeing ya. That's why I found you don't play around.

all, but nothing at all to do with the river on the Isle of Wight. Tone Loke and Funky Cold Medina are dance classics. This next band were formed courtesy of a chap putting an ad in a local paper saying, meet me at a phone box in a year's time. They're the Beloved, and this is Satellite.

0: since you heard that on the radio, eh? The beloved and satellited dance classics. Well, the dance tunes continue with Alex Party and Reel to Reel in just a couple of ticks. Keep it locked.
1: Oh. Animals can't speak to drivers. But if they could, they would be asking us, telling us by the sounds of it, to put our litter and fruit waste in the bin. Because roadside litter kills an estimated 3 million animals every year. No wonder they sound miffed. So let's lend them a paw. Let's take our rubbish with us and bin it properly. National Highways. And what's that? They said thanks very much.
2: Picture this. All over Tameside. Decent people preparing for their evening meal. When suddenly, from a nearby radio, there comes an awesome sound. Alan Ovington gets Tameside rocking.
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Alex Party, Saturday Night Party, and before that, Reel to Reel and Jazz It Up. Hello there, welcome along. My name's Colin Hanslip. Thank you for joining me for Dance Classics. It's the home to the very best in dance hits of the 80s and the 90s. And before the end of the show, we'll give you one more listen to this week's Dancing Doubles and, of course, the answer, and play you some fantastic music to keep you well and truly shaking that booty of yours, courtesy of Alison Limerick, Latino Rave, Alternate. And we continue now with Jackie Graham. Turn It Up for Round and Round, a Dance Classic.

0: classic for you there from Alternate. That's Activate. Come with me at Dance Classics. About time we gave you one more listen to this week's Dancing Doubles. Then a dance hit from the 80s, played at the same time as a dance hit from the 90s. But what are these two tunes? Dancing Doubles. If you can identify those two songs, you'll win yourself bragging rights down the pub, gold stars and points of plenty. We will give you the answer in all about 3.5 minutes' time after a mix of everything which was big in dance in 1989. Deep Heat 89 from Latino Rave.
1: 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Look ahead, the crowd is jumping.

down. How many of those can you put names and artists to? Yes, I probably can do most of them, if I'm honest. Latino Rave and Deep Heat 89 at Dance Classics. About time we gave you the answer to this week's Dancing Doubles. Then a dance hit from the 80s played at the same time as a dance hit from the 90s. They went like this. Said Soul to Soul, Back to Life and Business, and Don't Miss the Party Line. 10 out of 10 for you. You win yourself full bragging rights down the pub for the next 7 days. 22,000 points and 15 million gold stars as well. More Dancing Doubles on the show next week. Same time, same place. Hope you can join me for that. But for today, I'll leave you with Alison Limerick. We're lovely.

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1: Omani national Hamam al-Hamami has been named as the co-pilot accused of attacking the captain of a fly-to-buy flight bound for Israel. UAE officials says the co-pilot used the cockpit's crash axe and attempted to take control of the plane, describing the incident as terrorist-related. Passengers and crew managed to subdue him before the aircraft landed in Saudi Arabia. A sixth man arrested over a suspected terror plot at RAF Fairford has been released on bail. The 25-year-old British-Iranian dual national was detained in Westminster on suspicion of preparing terrorist acts. Five other British men arrested over the incident have also been bailed. Counter-terrorism police say the investigation remains ongoing and is hugely complex. A murder investigation is underway after a 40-year-old man was shot dead during a memorial service in West London. Around 40 to 50 people, including children, were gathered in East Acton when shots were heard shortly before 8 on Friday evening. No arrests have yet been made. Police have been out in force after hundreds of people joined rival demonstrations in Southampton and Dover. Anti-immigration protesters marched through both port towns while anti-racism groups held counter-protests. Restrictions were imposed to limit disruption and prevent the groups from coming together. Police say the demonstrations in Southampton ended without incident, while a major operation remained in place in Dover. Education Secretary Lucy Powell is expected to push for further changes to school inspections in England, including a review of how Ofsted assesses inclusion. The report card system replaced single-word judgments last year. Teaching unions and headteachers have raised concerns about the pressure inspections place on staff. And a 7-0 win over Croatia has put England in a strong position in their Nations League group. Thomas Tuchel says he's pleased with the team's attitude.
2: I'm very happy about the attitude which we finished the game. In the second half, we never let go. We were very humble. We were never arrogant in how we approached this game.
1: 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I'm Ben Monse.
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1: After a chilly, locally foggy start on Sunday, much of England and Wales enjoys warm, sunny spells. Cloud, rain and fresh winds will move north. Lows of 7 degrees.
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1: Co-pilot accused of attacking the captain of an Israel-bound Fly Dubai flight has been named as Omani national Hammam al-Hammami. UAE officials say he attacked the captain with the cockpit's crash axe and tried to take control of the aircraft in what they have described as a terrorist incident. Passengers and crew intervened before the plane made an emergency landing in Saudi Arabia. A 25-year-old dual UK-Iranian national has been bailed following the RAF Fairford incident. According to counter-terrorism policing, he was arrested on suspicion of preparation of terrorist acts. He is now the sixth man to be arrested in connection to the plot and bailed. Hundreds of